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1: 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My first couple of years went to college at Charleston. I went to Clemson undergrad, but I went to law school in South Carolina.
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let's get the party started. See you at the bar, you was hardly talking. That's when I knew that your heart was scarring. 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This ain't Gucci, this is Prada, darling. 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
0: lap.
1: Go.
0: Spread them cheese, let me see that. 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
1: It's a great place to be from, Charleston. It's easy to see why it's become so popular over the last 25 years. People come to Charleston to visit. 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
0: John Price is local.
1: I'm a Charleston homegrown lawyer. North Charleston homegrown lawyer, for that matter. My first couple of years, went to College of Charleston. I went to Clemson undergrad, but I went to law school in South Carolina.
0: If you need an attorney, visit the lawyer that rocks.
1: We have principal offices on Trolley Road in Somerville. Actually, Phosphate Road in North Charleston.

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1: I heard what you said through the grapevine. 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
2: All right, jumping into the show, baby. Listen, man, we're going to be all over the place today, but I mean that in the best way possible. There's a ton of things to talk about, ton of things to get to. First things first, we need your opinion, okay? Serena, our co-host, is, I guess, facing a dilemma. So her birthday's coming up. She wants to celebrate by having a pool party. Now, the thing is, she found the type of pool party she wants. Her friend does not agree that this is the type of pool party she should attend.
3: Oh, dang.
4: Yes. She made it sound like for our age. I was like, whoa, whoa, whoa.
2: Okay. Well, we're gonna let her talk ages and whether or not this is the appropriate type of party to have coming up next. And then we want you to judge. Real talk. Tino Cochino Radio. Do not move. It's next.

0: All right, shout out to all my Leos out there.
1: Oh, yeah, yeah.
2: What? What?
1: No, it's... I'm excited. Sorry, guys.
3: Oh, my gosh.
0: What happened right now? Got weird. Serena's birthday is coming up.
3: Yes.
0: And you're planning... Oh, well, you guys are talking about a pool party, but you and your friend can't agree on the type of pool party. What types are there? I thought there's just music in a pool.
2: Yeah.
3: So I had told my friend I want to be by a pool. So she had sent me this place. She's like, oh, you know, they have a bar and everything.
0: Don't you
3: so,
0: have a pool in your backyard?
3: Yeah, but I want more not, like a yeah. vibe, you yeah, know?
0: So, okay. Well, what type of vibe are you looking for? Explain it.
3: I want like a DJ, and I want there like to be people like, I don't know, dancing in the pool and like shots, like, you know, just like a party.
0: And so what type of pool party is your friend recommending that you have?
3: So when I looked at TikTok, so there's like nobody in this pool. Like even when people are there, there's like, I don't see music. I don't see people in the pool. It's
2: is
3: just
2: there
3: like
2: old
3: literally
2: people exercising, do calisthenics
3: no.
2: in the pool. All
3: right. But there's literally just the person taking the TikTok, and this is how multiple TikToks are. So I'm like, I don't think I want to do that. So I was like, I think I want to do it at, you know, this different pool. And she's like, yeah, but the pool that I said, it's more like our vibe and our music and like our age.

0: I'm like, whoa. What do you mean by like our age?
1: You're getting
0: like,
1: older, Serena. You're growing up.
2: Yeah, I don't know if you know that.
1: You're a little boy.
0: But then I was talking to another friend and I was giving her the examples of the pool and she was on my side. She's like, yeah, when I went to, you know, the pool that your friend recommended, there's like nobody there. I'm like, that's what I'm saying. I was like, I want it to be fun and just like a good time. And then my best friend's like, yeah, but we're going to be the party. I'm like, I get that, but there's nobody there.
2: Why does your friends have this much input anyways? Isn't it your birthday?
1: Yeah, the way it should work is you say, hey, this is what we're doing.
2: And they got to adapt.
1: Here's the date. Here's the time. See you there.
0: Yeah. Well, I mean, that's what I'm about to do. But I was just like, should I be at this other pool? Like, am I acting not my age?
1: Okay, so do you think that there's a cutoff age when it comes to getting lit? You know what I'm saying? Like going out, like with the intent to turn up. I believe Lorena is on the line and we're going to get her thoughts on that and also see when the last time that someone made her feel old. Next.

0: Yeah.
1: Right?
0: Yeah.
1: But you realize, like, yo, life's life then. Lorena, when was the last time for you? What happened?
2: I was at work, and a patient asked me how old I was. And when I told them, they looked super shocked because I don't look my age. So then it just makes me feel even older.
1: That's the worst, right? When they're like, wow!
3: Better than the other way.
1: So here's the real question, all right? Serena is turning 36.
0: Yes.
4: Oh, my God.
1: And she wants to have a turn-up, get-lit pool party. Mm-hmm. Her friend, who's a couple years older, recommended they do a more laid-back, not-so-lit party. Yes. Is there a certain age that you stop going out with the intent of getting f***ed up?
2: No. I went to a pool party, like, maybe 3 weeks ago.
3: And how old are you?
2: I'm 39.
1: Oh, there you go. 39.
0: And the thing is, I think we're still doing it in a responsible way because you go to a pool party during the day.
2: Yeah. No, I totally feel like pool parties are still fun. I didn't feel out of place. I still felt like a lot of people in my age group was there. So I say go for it and have fun.
1: Ooh, speaking of having fun, I wanted to have a guy's night. Like, this was a while back, right? Like, when I was first going through the divorce and I was just like out of it, I was like, bro, I just want to go out and have a good time. Mm-hmm. And I had a buddy that invited me. But he's Gen Z. And it was the worst guys' night ever.
4: Oh,
1: I want to talk about it with you next on Tino Go Chino Radio. It's the
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0: Man, when you have a guy's night, you're supposed to go out and get lit and have a good time. Yep. Kind of like what Serena wants to do for her birthday, right?
1: Mm-hmm. Yes.
0: So when I was first going through my divorce, I was very out of it and nobody was trying to hang out. Because people, like, they were like, well, we know he's going through something, but don't bring it up and we'll just act like whatever.
2: Yeah, you don't want
0: to
2: pry.
0: Yeah, okay, whatever. I had one friend that wanted to show me a good time. His name's Kalen. He tours the country with myself and Carlos Mencia. Good guy. Now, the problem with this is he's Gen Z. Mm-hmm. And I learned through this that Gen Z does not know what a guy's night is. Kalen took me out for the absolute worst guy's night ever. And I talk all about it in my Love Bomb comedy tour set. And I just released this new clip on YouTube. It is streaming now. I would love for you to go check it out, man. I'm trying to, you know, slowly build the YouTube clips and more than just the 60-second clips. And so I share this story about the worst guy's night ever. And I want you to jump into the comments and tell me what you would have done in this situation. Because there's so many different things that just made me feel old, too.
1: Say, what's your perfect guy's night?
0: Good drink, good energy, good vibes. Uh-huh. But like, it started off with Kalen picking me up in a Subaru. That's not like the ultimate like guys night hangout car.
2: Loud.
0: Like it was that. And then like when we get into the car, you know the music you listen to on the way to the club or whatever you do. We didn't even go to a club, by the way. That's a whole nother part of the story. But like the soundtrack to the night.
2: Yeah.
0: Like to get you going. Uh-huh. This fool's listening to, bro, it's on YouTube. Go watch it. YouTube at Tino Cochino. Stream it. Show some love. Subscribe. I would greatly appreciate that. And I'm on tour too, man. I got Coachella this Friday. I've got Bellflower, California coming up in September. I got San Diego coming up August 22nd. Nice. Again, just TinoCochino.com. Get tour dates.

0: watch the YouTube video and show some support, man. I would greatly appreciate that. Talking about support, I'm tell you who needs it. Tom from MySpace, because MySpace is coming back.
1: Yeah, baby.
2: Oh, my God.
0: We're talking all about it.

0: Let's talk about MySpace making a comeback. This is a rumor, I think. I don't know if there's any confirmation, but they're saying that there are plans to relaunch MySpace.
1: Mm-hmm. It's the original owners. They still own MySpace, and they've just been waiting for the right time. And they did try to relaunch it back in like 2013. I don't know if you remember. They were trying to be like more music focused.
0: Yeah, music based.
1: But it didn't do anything. So now they're like with, you know, like everybody loving like nostalgia and everything. They're like, maybe this is the time.
0: In the comments, that's funny. Jesse underscore sunshine said, this new generation is not ready for MySpace. They're too sensitive. They're not going to be able to handle that top eight.
2: Yeah.
0: Did you have an interesting MySpace name? Like, I was already Tino Cochino back then, so I was
3: promoting. Oh, really?
0: Yeah.
1: No, I just went by my name, but I was friends with Drake on MySpace. Because he was on Degrassi, and they would always promote, like, oh, like, go to my MySpace page, and he would promote music back then. I don't think his name was Drake. I think it was probably Aubrey Graham.
2: Yeah, well, that's his name. And also, I feel like this is a promo page that you were like, it's like some white girl was running it.
1: I don't know, maybe, but I was still Drake.
0: Did you message him though or talk to him ever?
1: No.
4: Nikasi, are you jealous?
2: I know it's fake. It's cap. It's like I was friends with the Spider-Man movie. You know how you're able to be friends with, like, they have their own pages? Like
3: that one. The friends with Spider-Man movie? Tino
0: Cochino Radio. As a man, there are four things you should never do for a woman, even if you're madly in love with her.
2: Facts.
0: Found this on Instagram, so it's gotta be true. 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
2: 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We'll get you approved. There's no excuse at all. Every day somebody walks in and we make them a believer. When everybody else told them no, we tell them yes. We tell them no.

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Yeah. The Box, home of DD in the Morning.

let's get the party started. See you at the bar, you was hardly talking. That's when I knew that your heart was scarring. 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
2: All right, listener therapy is coming up next on Tino Cochino Radio. Yeah. And today our listener Melinda reached out because she cannot believe that her husband followed their son's new teacher on Instagram.
3: Ooh, that's dang. Hot.
2: Is that a red flag or is that just a parent being involved? I don't know. We're going to read the DM that she sent. Listener therapy next. 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

0: You dip, I dip, we like, damn.
1: All right, so we have a DM that our listener Melinda sent. We're going to have Serena read it right now. I guess she cannot believe that her husband is following their son's new teacher on Instagram. What does the DM say? It's listener therapy.
2: My son is starting fourth grade, and when we found out who his teacher was going to be, I started looking for her on social media to see what she was all about. When I found her on IG, I was shocked to see that my husband already was following her. He liked some of her pictures.
3: Nice.
2: Keep in mind, this woman is very young, attractive, and apparently single, so I was feeling some type of way. I confronted him, and he said he was just doing what I was doing, keeping tabs on our son's new teacher. I don't think there's any reason to be following her. Her page is public. He said I was just being jealous of a younger woman.
1: I mean, like he said, you were literally going to do the same thing. You were looking to follow.
4: Yeah.
1: So what is the difference that he did it? I mean, I know it's because she's hot, but also, where do these insecurities stem from?
5: Exactly.
1: That's what it sounds like to me. This sounds like something you need to work on within.
2: For me, I would just want to know, like, what type of pictures was he liking? Like, was he liking, like, bikini photos, or was he liking pictures of her puppy?
6: If he was liking pictures from, like, 4 years ago? Is that bad?
2: Yes.
6: Oh, okay.
2: That's a creep.
4: It's called supporting, and she has a social media. That's what it's for, to like things, to share things. That's what it's for.
6: For people her age, her peers.
1: What if she's into older men?
4: Yeah.
6: Oh, then we got a problem.
2: Daddy issues.
4: And she's cooked.
1: Let's talk to Gisella. She actually doesn't see anything wrong with it. We'll let her break it down for us next.
7: Gangsta, you the only one to be trying me. And I can never let you go.

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can't trust his soul, I can't show my hand. My uncle said my daddy up shooters taking a stand. I'm all about my money like I'm Uncle Sam. Say don't call me by no gospel, I'm who give a damn. He a product of the ghetto, it's what it is. It's just what it is.

0: well, let me start picking up my son at school or something like that. Like, since when do you pick up the son?
1: Right. Yeah, basically, pay attention for suspicious behavior.
0: Mm-hmm. Yeah.
1: I want to ask Serena a question because her husband is a teacher.
2: Yes.
1: Do any of the students, like hot moms, follow him on Instagram?
2: Not that I know of. I mean, I feel like I've asked, like, anyone hit on you? He's like, no, you're dumb.
3: Well, he's not going to tell you. Yeah,
1: he's calling you dumb. That means there.
4: That's the red flag.
5: It's Tino Cucino Radio, baby.
1: Celebrity gossip, man. Yeah. We all love it. We call it tea time when we talk about it. So what tea are we spilling today, Serena?
2: So I don't know if you remember the drama between Young Miami and Tyla, where Young Miami was accusing Tyla of stealing one of her songs.
1: No.
2: Well, Tyla is finally speaking out on it, and if she stole the song.
3: Oh, dang.
1: Oh, damn. 20s, 50s, spinning cash. We'll talk about it next.
6: Yeah. Ice.

0: bounce to this.
1: The Box is always streaming live online.
2: Okay. Let's go.
3: Yeah.
1: Take the box with you while you're on the go.
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5: Yeah, you know who it is.
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2: Right here.
1: Keeping the box on your hip while you're out in the streets. 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

0: I mean, Dad wasn't okay with his 10-year-old son selling his beer. I was dreading what he'd do when Mom told him. I thought I was really gonna get it. But he was a good dad. He made it a lesson, a good memory, and a great experience. Don't let unexpected heating or cooling problems fill you with dread. Nobody wants that. Instead, have a little Red Wagon experience.
1: All you gotta do is call dad.com.
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5: Let's go!
6: It's the real hustle. It's the real flow. It's the real hustle. It's the real.

0: So I didn't even know about this, I don't want to say beef, but this interaction between Young Miami and Tyla. Mm-hmm. So who was accused of stealing what? Young Miami accused Tyla of stealing her song?
1: Yes. Uh-huh. Okay. And Tyla was recently asked, like, did you steal the song or not?
0: Yeah. And she spoke out?
1: Mm-hmm.
0: Tino Gochino Radio is tea time. What'd she say?
2: When I saw the tweets, I was like, I think this is about me. I remember we were in this room, but she was like, everyone was partying and she played like 20 songs.
3: Uh-huh.
2: And then months later, Bibi, we became good friends. She's a writer.
3: Mm-hmm.
2: And she sent me Chanel.
3: Mm-hmm.
2: So she already made like the vibe, the concept, and the rent. She's like, do you like the song? I was like, yeah. And it's so long after, I'm not thinking about
3: girls. Parisa said she was in the room.
2: I know.
0: So this is technically like the writer's fault.
1: Yeah, but I listened to the song and I think it's one line and I'm like, no.
0: Okay, so let's listen to Young Miami song first. This is Take Me to Chanel.
4: Take me to Chanel. Take me to Chanel.
5: Yeah.
4: Take me to Chanel. Take me to Chanel. Take me to Chanel. Yeah.
0: Also took a long time to write this one. And here's Tyler's. This is just Chanel, right?
1: Yes.
0: One of them stupid situations, like they're two completely different songs.
1: Yes.
0: And Chanel's such a big brand, everybody's gonna talk about it. Yeah. Like, what are you talking about?
1: That's what I'm saying. Also, I mean, if you're an artist, why would you play these unreleased songs for a whole bunch of other artists?
6: But why did she also think it was her though?
0: Because they were at that same party.
6: I mean, there was a lot of people there though.
1: But probably because she just dropped that song.
6: Oh.
0: I don't know. These are just one of them. Like, bro, you have no case. Like, you can't go to court with that. Matt, you seem kind
6: of... I know.
0: You're not weighing in a lot. Did you like one of the songs more than the other?
7: Actually, I did like the Young Miami one.

0: First one.
1: I'd bump that, yeah.
2: I'd bump that.
1: I'd rock it.
2: Coming up next, man, I want to talk about the Backstreet Boy fans, the BSB Army. It's a bunch of mean motherfuckers, dude.
3: Really?
2: Oh, yeah. My God. Comments are crazy.
4: They keep asking.

0: So I had Brian from the Backstreet Boys on Tino Cochino Radio recently. That's for me, hot. It was a lifetime highlight. I grew up with them.
1: Yeah.
0: So I was so excited. And I posted a clip of it on my Instagram and it went viral, which was just awesome. It was basically the clip where we're talking about there's a note on the All I Had to Give song. And I thought it was Mariah Carey. And he corrected me and said, no, that's actually Howie. Mm-hmm. And I was like, seriously? And then Howie saw it and he commented, it's me.
1: Uh-huh.
0: And so I thought that's cool. Yeah. So I thought that was cool. But bro, the fan base, you would think they'd be like nice and like, oh yeah, we love you. And there's some of that in
2: They're
0: there.
2: They're like, how did you not know it was Howie? Yes,
0: thousands of comments. You loser! You're not a fan! God. You don't know anything! You don't know anything! I've always known! I've known for all these years!
2: Oh
0: and I'm like,
2: God.
0: Why are y'all so mean, Die bro?
1: I just read something today and someone said, I've never received a hate comment and I wanted their life. Like, did I say that right? I don't know. Like, they never wanted the life of someone who gave them a hate comment. So if like, you looked at them and you were like, oh, you're the loser, not me. I'm interviewing a Backstreet. I'm trying to make you feel good.
3: I don't know what you're saying.
0: I'm going to delete everything Serena just said. I don't know what and so I jumped into the comments and I was like, listen, guys.
2: Oh, no.
0: Chill out. I didn't have cable as a kid. We couldn't afford it. And by the time I was an adult, I didn't think to YouTube it. Sorry.
3: Oh,
0: and people
3: God.
0: Were like, it's not our fault. You can't afford cable.
2: Oh my God. You shouldn't have engaged.
0: I don't understand why. People are so mean.
1: They're so triggered about every little thing. It's
3: but
1: crazy.
3: You also got to realize people that are fans and then someone that comes in that's not as a fan as them and then they try to, I don't know, I get where they're coming from.
0: In my mind, I'm like, because there was also comments of people like, I never even noticed that note until now. Other people were like, yo, I thought that was Mariah Carey too.
3: Yeah.
0: And it's just like, I don't know. It was something so I shouldn't be able to ask something I've wondered because of the fandom.
2: Oh, you can, but just be prepared for all that.
3: Yeah, for sure.
1: At least you got engagement.
0: Yeah, I couldn't believe it. When, like, as viral as it did, I was like, wow.
3: I knew it was Howie. You're
0: more of an NSYNC guy. Don't get me started.
3: What?
0: You told me before, you're like, JC's the star of that group.
3: No, what's his name?
0: You don't even know his name. Loser! How do you not know his name?
3: 98 Degrees.
0: Yeah, what's his name?
3: Nick Lachey.
0: Yeah.
1: They had one song.
0: This ties in perfectly. Next, we're talking about 7 times to be silent. At any cost, no matter what. Next.
4: Tell the people.

0: Little Red Wagon experience. 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
1: All you gotta do is call dad.com.
2: License number 116276.

0: So let's listen to this together and we'll see if we can learn anything. There are apparently 7 times that you should be silent at any cost. Okay. Number one, Serena practices this. Be silent in the heat of anger, because words spoken in anger often leave scars that may never heal.
1: Oh, yes. That's big.
0: Number two, be silent when you don't know the full story, because assumptions only create unnecessary chaos.
2: Make an ass out of you and me.
1: That's true.
3: I try
1: man.
3: To do this, but I also feel like everybody also like doesn't do this at times. I feel like everybody assumes occasionally.
0: Yeah. Number three says, be silent if your silence can save relationships. Some things are just better left unsaid.
4: No.
0: I don't agree with that.
4: Yeah, I don't agree with this either. Because one time I was at the club. And this girl was there, and I knew one of my friends was with this girl, but she was like in a group of guy, like a group of guy friends. But I'm like, man, there's no way. Like, I guarantee my friend has no idea you're out here. So I told my friend.
0: And what happened?
4: And he was just like, wow. He was like, I thought she went to a happy hour with some girls. I'm like, well, she's at the club now.
2: So you're a narc.
3: I am. I would want to know, like, if my husband was cheating, but I wouldn't want to know on social media. You know how some people are like,
0: yeah.
3: Find this girl.
0: Caught him.
3: Yeah, it's like, I don't go viral.
0: Number
3: at my
0: four, be silent if you can't speak without yelling, because loud voices rarely lead to calm outcomes.
4: Oh, bro, if you really want to make someone mad, just while they're arguing, just talk normal.
0: Matt just made a noise.
2: Because last night, I yelled at my daughter, like, screamed at her because I was, like, seeing red. I was mad because she had walked by my youngest son and punched him in the shoulder.
3: My gosh.
2: So I, like, busted open the door. I was like, why are you touching your brother? He's like, he was annoying me. And I just screamed at her. She cried for, like, an hour and a half.
4: Oh, good.
2: So I think it's nothing more heartbreaking than a daughter being scared of her father. And I, like, then I started crying.
0: But no, maybe she won't. No. Maybe she won't do it again.
2: At what cost? I should have been calm.
3: In that situation, no. That's fine.
2: No, wasn't fine.
0: She was abusing him.
2: I shouldn't have yelled.
0: Number six, be silent when listening serves you better than speaking. And number seven, be silent when you're unsure of your feelings or motives. Reflection reveals truth.
3: Yeah, like if you're trying to figure out your thoughts, stay silent. Figure it out.
0: At Max Styles in the comments replied, so basically, remain silent for the rest of your life, even when someone does injustice to you. Be silent because patience has reward. Be silent if someone wants to beat you because he will soon realize he was wrong after beating you. Stupid.
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1: Think about this for a second. What has been your grossest concert experience? I've got one immediately that comes to mind. It's so funny because things like this, like, you don't forget. And some people, they love it. They're like, oh, but that's part of the experience. You never know.
2: No.
1: For me, it made me never want to go to a show again. Honestly, I don't know. Have I been to an outside show since?
3: Really?
1: I don't know. Well, this is all inspired by Nicasio. He went to a concert the other night, and what happened behind him was absolutely disgusting. He'll paint the picture and take us there next.

0: So we're talking the grossest concert experience that you've ever had, all inspired by our co-host Nicasio, who just went to go check out Grupo Frontera.
1: Oh yeah, it was a great show.
0: I'm sure it was. I'm sad I wasn't able to go, but I'm glad I was not in your section. Tell everybody what happened.
1: Bro, so the concert had just started, right? One song in. Oh, it was, you already know how that goes. Crowd goes crazy. Dude, I started to smell vomit. Ew. And I'm like, what is that? Because I'm like, and where's that coming from?
0: It's so bad because even when you just say the word smelled vomit, everyone has that smell. Comes to mind.
2: Yeah.
3: Especially if it's warm out.
2: You can smell it. Gross.
1: And then I saw like people like had their phones, like their lights and everything out. And I'm like, all right. So I turn around and sure enough, there's vomit all over the seat. Mine and my girl's seat. And I'm standing up. Everyone's standing up.
0: Thank God.
1: And I saw the lady and she was like, sorry, don't worry about it. Sorry, it just...
3: Don't worry about it.
1: Her friend was like, she's drunk. I'm so sorry. I'm like, you guys are gonna have to do something about this. So they finally had the workers come and they had to, low key talk to them outside because they were drunk. They can't be there if they're drunk.
2: It just sucks because then it takes away your experience because you're also watching what's happening. And then you're also like, is my seat gonna get cleaned?
1: Well, I got mad because I was like, the guy was too busy trying to get her to go out there so they can talk to her. I was like, hey man, send someone to clean this up. Like,
3: they should have put you in a better seat or something.
1: I mean, the cleaning lady came out. She put the coffee grounds.
0: I've always seen oatmeal. I didn't know they did coffee grounds.
3: And I thought it's kitty litter.
1: It clunked up and then it was sweet to easy.
2: Ew. But
1: it was just disgusting because it still lingered.
0: The fact people get so drunk before the show is crazy to me.
2: And I missed the whole show.
0: My thing is, once you get there, that's when the drinking should start. All this pregame stuff.
3: It's too expensive. You got to load up before. You got to pregame.
0: But then this happens.
2: Well, but I feel like that probably happened because they pregamed and then they probably drank more at the show.
1: This lady was in her 60s, probably late 50s.
3: Well, knowing where Nicasio, how cheap he is, was probably so high up that the altitude got to her. She had some drinks. Altitude threw up. So
0: he was watching with binoculars on the roof.
3: Exactly.
0: Dude, I had an outside concert experience, like a festival vibe. I'll share it with you next. I want to say I haven't been to an outside show since.
1: Ooh. Dang.

0: I like a... The worst concert experience you've ever had. Inspired by Nicasio, who just went to go check out Grupo Frontera. You said it's a great show.
1: Oh, it's good.
0: So jealous.
1: That's good.
0: They've been killing it. Shout out to them. But they posted, I've had four different people tell me that they can get me an interview scheduled, and none of them have made it happen.
1: Oh, yeah.
2: So,
1: those same people, yeah.
0: That's really cool.
1: Yeah.
0: I went to see Kanye West in Tempe, Arizona. Years ago. It was this outdoor festival.
2: Mm-hmm.
0: It was one of the first times I ever decided, yeah, I'm going to go to an outdoor festival because I'm a big Kanye fan.
2: Yeah.
0: So I was out there, man, I want to say I got there about 2:30 p.m. Again.
3: Damn.
0: Arizona. Sun's boiling.
1: Yeah.
0: But whatever. It's Kanye. I'm excited, man. Show's supposed to start, I think, at 5. So we're there early.
3: Oh, my God.
0: Bro, Kanye, first of all, did not go on until I think 10:30 p.m.
1: Oh my God.
0: He's so I've been out there all day. Just, I'm red as a lobster.
2: Uh-huh.
0: And it's packed. Shoulder to shoulder, you can't move. So it's like, if you leave, there's no way you're coming back to where you were.
2: Yeah.
0: So it is what it is. Yeah. Out of nowhere, I hear, and bro, I look to the right of me, and this man whipped it out and just starts peeing. And I look down, and I see his thing. Oh. And I see the stream, and little specks are getting on my shoe.
2: Oh, my God.
0: And so I move, and I'm like, bro! I didn't know what to say. That was the reaction. Bro! And he looked at me with the most serious face and said, I'm not moving.
2: Oh my gosh.
3: Dedication.
2: This also happened. It was at a Chris Brown show, though, and it was outside, and there was this huge storm, so, like, they evacuated some people and whatever. And I didn't personally see it, but I just heard, like, all the commotion. I can't remember if it was a girl or a guy that, like, called this man out, but they're like, what the F are you doing? And then, like, are you peeing right now? And then the guy's friend was like, oh, no, like, I'm sorry, like, I'll get him out here. Because then I think guys are, like, wanting to fight him because, I mean, they're girls are
0: raining. You can get in trouble for that, right? It's called public indecency, right?
1: Yeah, exactly. Yeah. Indecent exposure. Mm-hmm. Tino, when you look down, was it big?
0: The pee stream was. Yes, the pee stream. That's what you're talking about, right?
1: Yeah, the puddle.
0: The pee stream.
3: Not what he cares about.
1: Matt knows.
0: Coming up next, 63% of Americans are apparently living paycheck to paycheck.
2: Sheesh.
1: Oh, yeah, Matt.

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0: This is kind of crazy, man. There's a new survey that just came out that's basically talking about the pressures that American households are facing in our current, you know, economic climate. Yep.
1: Yes. Mm-hmm.
0: The July 2026 survey found that 63% of Americans describe themselves as living paycheck to paycheck. Among these respondents, 90% reported having less than $500 remaining each month after covering their expenses. And the findings also show that 37% of Americans either break even or spend more than they actually earn each month. Financial hardship was especially common among lower income households, with 81% of people earning less than $50,000 annually reporting that they live paycheck to paycheck. And it makes sense. Everything is more expensive.
2: Yes, and I saw that this has happened within the last year, that where people are like, dang, like we weren't in the position like a year ago.
0: We were at Target last night and I saw, you know, the little packs of Pringles, you can get like a six pack.
1: Yeah. Mm-hmm.
0: The little ones that you like pop open for lunch or whatever.
2: Yeah.
0: Bro, $14.99 for a little six pack of Pringles.
2: Yeah, it's crazy because I had to buy snacks for my son now that he goes, you know, going back to school. And I think it was like Goldfish for like 10 packs. It was like $15. Oh, I'm like, this is crazy.
0: Beef jerky's $20.
3: Oh, beef jerky. I saw a bag for $35. It looked legit.
1: Hey, when I bet someone and I lose, I'll be like, yo, I was like, I'll get you when I get paid next week. They always laugh. They're like, yeah, right, pay up now.
3: And don't I'm like, you owe Tino a lunch.
0: He owes me a Chipotle lunch, yes. It's been about a month.
1: Yeah, but I'm just going to save it so I can eat with you.
0: But you'll still pay?
1: Yeah, of course.
0: Cap.
1: So I just want to be there.
0: Where are we going?
1: Figure that out later. The food part.
0: Special guest, Craig Conan. Now, he's a comedian that's killing it. I mean, thousands of followers. He's on the road everywhere. I feel like sometimes people... They know a face and they don't know the name. And I feel like Craig might be one of those if you're not familiar. Because I told a lot of people, like, yo, I got Craig Conan on the show. And they're like, who? And then I showed him a picture and they're like, oh, yeah. Because his videos are always going viral. Bro, his story is so damn motivational for anybody that's just, you've been at a low point and you're like, man, there's no way I'm going to get out of this. He's been in that low point, probably lower than you'll ever be. And he's become one of the most talked about comedians currently. But it's all about, you know, patience and consistency, and I'll share some advice that he has next. It was a great combo.

0: It's life, ups and downs. You got to figure out how to navigate through that. The problem is, for some people, you hit back-to-back negative times, mm-hmm. and you start to feel like you're in this rut. And so, even though we might be having the best day right now, I know somebody listening is possibly having the worst. And so, yes. we recently had comedian Craig Conan on the show. He's on my podcast this week. Is anyone listening? You can stream it wherever. And we talked about that. I was like, bro, for somebody listening right now that might be at their lowest point, what advice could you give?
1: Hey, I was a drug addict with scabs on my sack. Opioids make you really itchy, so I just brush. And now I'm a happy, healthy son. I have a beautiful home. I'm doing what I love. I'm a creator, not a destroyer. Like, I create jokes. I'm not dropping bombs. And it doesn't happen overnight. Oh, my God. Oh, it took me 15 years. But I didn't show up till 2 years ago. People think this is easy. None of it's easy. Just hold the line, believe in God, and stay positive. It's all about love. Don't watch the news. Turn off your phone, but listen to this show and my content.
0: The conversation is actually really cool. It's kind of high energy like that at times, but then also
2: definitely high.
0: We get very serious, and we talk some conspiracy things, and it was a really just cool combo from top to bottom. But you want to check it out? It's streaming now wherever you stream your favorite podcast. Just search for Tino Cochino. Is anyone listening? But again, I think the point is we don't realize how in control of our situation we actually are. Mm-hmm. And I think a lot of it is perspective. So hopefully you can control yours. I mean, social media definitely plays a big part in it. If you're just watching a ton of negative stuff, flip that algorithm.
3: Yes.
0: Start watching some different things. You are in control, man. And just because you're at a low point now doesn't mean it's always going to be that way. It takes time and patience and consistency. So positive energy to anybody that might be going through something right now. Coming up next on Tino Cochino Radio, we're going to talk about social media.
2: I know.
0: And Instagram. But specifically, some things that are true that you didn't know about Instagram.
3: Okay.
0: Next.

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That's when I knew that your heart was scarring. 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
4: 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Are you smarter than Ocasio? Let's play this thing, man. Listen very carefully. Your question today is what?
5: Which athlete performs many day-to-day tasks like eating and writing with his left hand? Is it A, Shaquille O'Neal, B, LeBron James, or C, Tom Brady?
4: We have David on the line. 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Hang out.

0: are you smarter than Nicasio? Woo!
1: David thinks he is. David, what's your IQ?
2: I don't know.
1: Same, bro. How do people know that? We're like, who just knows what it is? I'm going to have Nicasio give you this question real quick. He'll give you some multiple choice answers. Yeah. Just pick the right one, man. We'll lace you up, okay?
2: All right, thank you.
3: Which athlete performs many day-to-day tasks like eating and writing with his left hand? Is it A, Shaquille O'Neal, B, LeBron James, or C, Tom Brady?
2: Oh, B.
3: B?
2: B, yeah.
3: B, Shaquille. Wait, B, no. LeBron James. He got it right.
1: There it is. Did you, like, know that, or that was a guess?
2: No, it's just a guess, yeah.
1: There it is, man. What is your lucky day, bro? Wow. Go buy a lotto ticket.
2: Yeah.
1: I'm going to pass you to Matt. He'll get your info. Mm-hmm. And coming up next, we're talking about a new slang term that our producer Matt overheard his kid saying. Yeah. He wants to know if we're familiar with it. So it's we'll have him share it with us next.
4: Ridiculous.

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0: right, let's talk to our Tino Cochino radio producer, Matt, who has three kids. What are the ages?
1: Hold on. 8, 10, and 13.
0: The fact you forgot, it's crazy.
1: I didn't expect that question.
0: Okay, so there's a new slang term that one of them or all of them are using.
1: My oldest is using this, but now they're all saying it.
0: Okay, what is the term?
1: So they use the word chat instead of saying like, hey guys, or whatever. Like,
2: oh my gosh, Matt, catch up.
1: That's old? Dude.
0: Yeah.
1: They'll say things like, I'm cooked, chat, instead of like, hey guys, I'm cooked.
0: Yeah.
1: They're like,
0: yeah,
1: I'm cooked,
3: it's a streaming
0: a group
3: thing.
0: Now is the chat.
3: It's a streaming. Yeah. Oh my
0: that's,
3: God,
0: you've heard
3: Matt.
0: That? We've talked about that before. Remember when we used to go live on Instagram all the time and we'd be like, all right, chat, what do y'all think? Let's talk about a chat. That's literally how it started.
1: Yeah, but I thought you're talking to the chat. When you're streaming, there's literally a chat.
0: Yeah, so now that's just...
1: That makes sense. They'll say it out. They're hanging out with their friends playing mini golf. Be like, Chad, did you see that shot? And say like, hey, guys, you see that shot?
0: Hold on. How bad is your eyesight? You don't see the chat when your kids talk? Like out loud in the sky?
1: No, I do not.
0: That's crazy. Ridiculous. I mean, yeah, it's so... It doesn't technically make sense, but it's just the slang term. It is what it is.
1: Wow.
2: Yeah.
1: Blew my mind.
2: Yeah, you're like so far behind, though.
1: He just started saying it. So I thought
0: your kids are behind.
1: I thought it was on the cutting
0: board thing. They probably get bullied.
3: I know.
2: Yeah. My son, it's not like new slang, but his like new thing is he's always saying no shot. Like, oh, like, did you see this? Or like, I don't know. You tell him a story, but like, oh, no shot. No shot.
1: Instead of saying like, hell no, basically.
2: Yeah, I guess. I don't know.
0: So you don't even know what it means? You just let him talk?
2: Well, like when he says it in a good, like, I don't know how to explain it to you guys, but he says it in a good way that I understand.
0: You don't know how to explain anything.
1: Right. Explain his explanation.
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0: Celebrity gossip, man. We all love it. We call it tea time. We talk about it. So what tea are we spilling today, Serena?
2: So I don't know if you remember the drama between Young Miami and Tyla, where Young Miami was accusing Tyla of stealing one of her songs.
0: No.
2: Well, Tyla is finally speaking out on it, and if she stole the song.
3: Oh, dang.
0: Oh, damn. 20s, 50s, spinning cash. We'll talk about it next.
5: Yeah. Ice.

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All of my ops, they diss. 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I'm trying to get back in the flesh. Yeah.

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1: 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Alex Goen patented hypnosis. The Journal of the AMA says adding behavior therapy to GLP-1s produces nearly three times the results than GLP-1s alone. And hypnosis is behavior therapy, concentrated. 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

0: like 20 songs.
1: Uh-huh.
0: And then months later, Bibi, we became good friends. She's a writer. And she sent me Chanel. So she already made like the vibe, the concept, and the rent. She's like, do you like the song? I was like, yeah. And it's so long after, I'm not thinking about
1: girls. Carisha said she was in the room.
0: I know.
2: So this is technically like the writer's fault.
3: Yeah, but I listened to the song and I think it's one line and I'm like, no.
2: Okay, so let's listen to the Young Miami song first. This is Take Me to Chanel. Also took a long time to write this one. And here's Tyler's. This is just Chanel, right?
3: Yes.
2: This is one of them stupid situations. Like, they're two completely different songs. Yes. And Chanel's such a big brand. Everybody's going to talk about it. Like, what are you talking about?
3: That's what I'm saying. Also, I mean, if you're an artist, why would you play these unreleased songs for a whole bunch of other artists?
4: But why did she also think it was her, though?
2: Because they were at that same party.
4: I mean, there was a lot of people there, though.
3: But probably because she just dropped that song.
4: Oh.
2: I don't know. These are just one of them. Like, bro, you have no case. Like, you can't go to court with that. Matt, you seem kind
4: of... Yeah, I know.
2: You're not weighing in a lot. Did you like one of the songs more than the other?
5: Actually, I did like the Young Miami one.
4: The first one.
5: I'd bump that, yeah.
2: I'd bump that.
5: I'd rock it.
2: Coming up next, man, I want to talk about the Backstreet Boy fans, the BSB Army. It's a bunch of mean motherfuckers.
5: Really?
2: Oh, my God. Comments are crazy. We'll talk about it next. Yes.

0: So I had Brian from the Backstreet Boys on Tino Cochino Radio recently. That's for me, hot. It was a lifetime highlight. I grew up with them.
1: Yeah.
0: So I was so excited. And I posted a clip of it on my Instagram, and it went viral, which was just awesome. It was basically the clip where we're talking about there's a note on the All I Have to Give song, and I thought it was Mariah Carey, and he corrected me and said, no, that's actually Howie. Mm-hmm. And I was like, seriously? And then Howie saw it, and he commented, it's me.
1: Uh-huh.
0: And so I thought,
2: cool.
0: Yeah. So I thought that was cool. But bro, the fan base, you would think they'd be like nice and like, oh yeah, we love you. And there's some of that in
2: They're
0: there.
2: They're like, how did you not know it was Howie? Yes,
0: thousands of comments. You loser! You're not a fan! God. You don't know anything! You don't know anything! I've always known! I've known for all these years!
2: Oh,
0: and I'm like,
2: God.
0: Why are y'all so mean, bro?
1: I just read something today, and someone said, I've never received a hate comment, and I wanted their life. Like, did I say that right? I don't know. Like, they never wanted the life of someone who gave them a hate comment. So if like, you looked at them, and you were like, oh, you're the loser, not me. I'm interviewing a back show. I'm trying to make you feel good.
3: I don't know what you're saying.
0: I'm going to delete everything Serena just said. I don't know what. And then, so I jumped into the comments and I was like, listen, guys.
2: Oh, no.
0: Chill out. I didn't have cable as a kid. We couldn't afford it. And by the time I was an adult, I didn't think to YouTube it. Sorry.
3: Oh,
0: then people
3: God.
0: Were like, it's not our fault. You can't afford cable.
2: Oh my God. You shouldn't have engaged.
0: I know. I don't understand why. People are so mean.
1: They're so triggered about every little thing. It's crazy.
3: You also gotta realize people that are fans, and then someone that comes in that's not as a fan as them, and then they try to. I don't know. I get where they're coming from.
0: In my mind, I'm like, because there was also comments of people like, I never even noticed that note until now. Other people were like, yo, I thought that was Mariah Carey too.
3: Yeah.
0: Mm-hmm. And it's just like, I don't know. It was something I shouldn't be able to ask something I've wondered because of the fandom.
2: Oh, you can, but just be prepared for all that.
3: Yeah, for sure.
1: At least you got engagement.
0: Yeah, I couldn't believe it. When, like, as viral as it did, I was like, wow.
3: I knew it was Howie.
0: You're more of an NSYNC guy. Don't get me started.
3: What?
0: You told me before, you're like, JC's the star of that group.
3: No, what's his name?
0: You don't even know his name. Loser! How do you not know his name?
3: 98 Degrees.
0: Yeah, what's his name?
3: Nick Lachey.
0: Yeah.
1: They had one song.
0: This ties in perfectly. Next, we're talking about 7 times to be silent. At any cost, no matter what. Next.
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0: So let's listen to this together and we'll see if we can learn anything. There are apparently 7 times that you should be silent at any cost. Okay. Number one, Serena practices this. Be silent in the heat of anger. Because words spoken in anger often leave scars that may never heal.
1: Oh, yes. That's big.
0: Number two.
2: Okay.
0: Be silent when you don't know the full story because assumptions only create unnecessary chaos.
2: Make an ass out of you and me.
1: That's true,
3: I try
1: man.
3: To do this, but I also feel like everybody also like doesn't do this at times. I feel like everybody assumes occasionally.
0: Yeah. Number three says be silent if your silence can save relationships. Some things are just better left unsaid.
4: No.
0: I don't agree with that.
4: Yeah, I don't agree with this either. Because one time I was at the club and this girl was there and I knew one of my friends was with this girl, but she was like in a group of guy friends. But I'm like, man, there's no way. Like, I guarantee my friend has no idea you're out here. So I told my friend.
0: And what happened?
4: And he was just like, wow. He was like, I thought she went to a happy hour with some girls. I'm like, well, she's at the club now.
2: So you're a narc.
3: I am. I would want to know, like, if my husband was cheating, but I wouldn't want to know on social media. You know how some people are like,
0: yeah.
3: Find this girl.
0: Caught him.
3: Yeah, it's like, I don't go viral.
0: Number four, be silent if you can't speak without yelling, because loud voices rarely lead to calm outcomes.
4: Oh, bro, if you really want to make someone mad, just while they're arguing, just talk normal.
0: Matt just made a noise.
2: Because last night, I yelled at my daughter, like, screamed at her because I was, like, seeing red. I was mad because she had walked by my youngest son and punched him in the shoulder.
3: My gosh.
2: So I, like, busted open the door. I was like, why are you touching your brother? He's like, he was annoying me. And I just screamed at her. She cried for, like, an hour and a half.
4: Oh, good.
2: So I think there's nothing more heartbreaking than a daughter being scared of her father. And I, like, then I started crying.
0: But no, maybe she won't do it. Maybe she won't do it again.
2: At what cost? I should have been calm.
3: In that situation, no. That's fine.
2: No, it wasn't, yeah.
0: She was abusing him.
2: I shouldn't have yelled.
0: Number six, be silent when listening serves you better than speaking. And number seven, be silent when you're unsure of your feelings or motives. Reflection reveals truth.
3: Yeah, like if you're trying to figure out your thoughts, stay silent. Figure it out.
0: At Max Styles in the comments replied, so basically remain silent for the rest of your life, even when someone does injustice to you. Be silent because patience has reward. Be silent if someone wants to beat you because he will soon realize he was wrong after beating you. Stupid.
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choice to show who I can't show my hand. 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Yeah, product of the ghetto, it's what it is. 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Like, why is this what it is?

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0: 10, girl, you a 10. Girl, you a 10, girl, you a 10, girl, you a 10. 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

Let's get the party started. See you at the bar, you was hardly talking. That's when I knew that your heart was scarring. 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Like, wait, babe, let me ask your pardon.

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1: What's up, man? 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
1: That boy right hits. 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
1: Soldier Boy, tell me. Hey, I got this new damn for y'all called a Soldier Boy. You just gotta punch, then crank back three times from left to right.

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0: Are you ready for some added fun to your morning? Well, we got you.

0: But no, I'm not. It's No Politics Thursday. Okay, mm-hmm. No Politics Thursday, JJ, on this August 6, 2026. It's National Wiggle Your Toes Day.
1: I'm doing it now.
2: Better be thankful for it. Some people can't.
0: I know it. Uh-huh. You used to wiggle your toes all the time you got in bed or something like that or whatever.
2: Yeah, can you separate your pinky toe from the other toes? Without moving the other toes? No. Just separate? You can't separate
1: it? I can't on my right one.
0: Yeah. Dang.
1: Every time I try my left one, the big toe move.
0: You can do it? You can do yours?
2: I can do that. Yeah.
0: Can you do your hands like that little, what is it called when people separate like the, what
2: like
0: is that
2: Spock?
0: Called? Spock or whatever.
1: This
0: can
1: here?
0: You do it? I never could do it.
2: Star Trek. I think it's
0: how y'all
2: Star
0: do Trek. It? How y'all know you can do it? Like, is it hard?
2: It's not hard because we both doing it. So.
1: Yeah.
0: How y'all know how to do it?
2: Because you dyslexic. That's what it is.
0: Wait, hold on. What dyslexic got to do with my hands?
2: You're backwards. Can't get your thoughts together. I'm dyslexic.
0: That's
2: so
0: black
2: I know.
0: People. You'd be like, Mama, my stomach hurt. You must have a headache.
2: Right.
0: What?
2: It's that ADHD.
1: Every time Dee Dee tries it, it just go down to five. Time. I got five more minutes.
0: It is National Fresh Breath Day.
1: I love old fresh breath.
2: Mm-hmm. Yes.
1: Shout out.
2: Love it.
0: National Root Beer Float Day. Love those.
2: I like them.
1: Yeah, they're cool.
0: I had one for the first time in a long time. Man, it was good. A root beer float. I used to love a root beer float and a hamburger and some fries.
1: Oh, my God.
2: My granny used to fix us root beer floats, and we would sit and watch The Wire together.
1: Damn.
0: Okay.
1: Damn. I didn't know root beer floats were still out then.
0: I can't believe his granny watched The Wire.
1: Wire.
2: Yeah.
1: Damn, the granny?
0: Not the mama.
1: Yeah.
0: The
1: yeah.
0: granny.
1: Yeah. She was like, damn, the Golden Girls. Let me see how they move with this dope.
0: Hey, forget it. Thank you for being a friend.
2: Shut up.
0: Golly. His granny, y'all.
1: Granny now.
0: Watch The Wire.
1: Boy. Yeah.
0: All right.
1: Yeah.
0: Let's keep it moving. All right. And then it's Farm Work Appreciation Day, y'all. Farm Work Appreciation Day.
1: All right, appreciate y'all.
0: All right, let's celebrate birthdays. Here we go.
3: It's your birthday, baby. Oh, it's your birthday.
1: Hey.
3: It's your birthday.
2: Come on, Drizzy.
0: I like it. It's your birthday. If it's your birthday today, happy birthday goes out to the reggae singer Spice celebrating a birthday.
2: Oh, yeah. Rihanna was just throwing that thing to her music.
0: The actress Michelle Yeoh is celebrating a birthday.
1: Yeoh, come on.
0: And basketball player, I should say former basketball player, David Robinson celebrating a birthday
1: today. The Admiral. The Admiral, man.
0: All right, we kicked the show off with early morning memes. Y'all ready? Here we go. Mine just says this. My soul is on a budget. I cannot afford stress, envy, negative vibes, doubt, or deceit.
2: Ooh,
0: I'm done. We on a budget. We on a budget.
2: Snaps up.
0: Thank you.
2: Snaps up. I like that one. All right, I got one. Mine says, my partner girl don't want him hanging with us. Talking about we a bad influence. He the worst one. He the worst one.
0: Okay. Come on, JJ, what you got?
1: All right, here we go. 9 pounds, 8 ounces. Thank you so much, God, for this blessing. I've been waiting to rob this dude for so long.
0: Damn. I thought
1: I was talking about my baby.
0: That's bad. I was like, oh,
1: I've been trying to rob. I've been trying to get that package.
0: Foul. All right, that's how we kick the show off. Early morning memes. This morning on the show, we're going to show some love to another entrepreneur with a strong business spotlight.
1: Come on.
0: Plus, what is it about LeBron James that makes him so polarizing in America? They say everybody in America got something to say about this man. What is it?
1: Good or bad?
0: What is it? Yeah, all right, we'll have that dope discussion coming up. And also, we're going to drop some money in your pockets with a $1,000 mini game. So here we go. It's Thursday. It's Dee Dee in the morning.

0: guys dressed to impress, ready to party. Money in your pocket, time to move your body.
1: I'm him.
2: Good morning, it's Didi in the morning. All right, so we got to have a conversation about this. JJ said he's got to give us a list of the businesses that have rarely failed.
1: Man, you know, there's a lot of different opportunities to make money. A lot of businesses, man, that, you know, that do well, a lot of them will flop.
3: Thanks.
1: So I found a list of businesses that barely and rarely fail.
2: Okay. Mm.
1: They rarely fail. Like car washes.
2: Okay.
1: I have heard that. Car washes going to always be, you know, needed. It's a must, man, because a lot of people are lazy. They don't want to wash their car at their house. They want to run through them and everything real quick. You know, you get the vacuum in the car free when you get the car wash. So I feel like car washes always going to be, you know, around and available. Mm-hmm. Parking lots going to always be around, man, because you're going to have to park your car.
2: Now,
1: can't leave it on the interstate.
2: You're right about parking lots. And let me just say this. You ever go somewhere to an event and let's say it's a state fair or anything like that and the parking is bad, but then you have people down there going, you can come over here at our house.
1: Boy.
3: Park in the yard.
1: Park in the yard. That'd be a nice little parking lot right there.
2: Yeah.
1: I mean, then, you know, you just got to make sure you give them the money right then.
3: I'm going to tell you this. Don't only charge them to park in your lot, but shuttle them to the spot too. To charge them to shuttle them.
2: Okay.
3: Say, look, give me $10, I'll drive you over.
1: Right. Well, yes. I'm gonna drive you over. I'm gonna use your car.
3: Dang. That's a good one.
1: I'm gonna use your car. Laundromats.
2: Laundromat. I have heard that too.
1: Laundromats, man. You just gotta make sure you got enough quarters or you know what, however the machine works and everything. I think laundromats gonna always be around.
2: Shouts out to the Busy Bee laundromat. My mom and I used to use all the time when I was a kid.
3: The Busy Bee.
2: Busy Bee was the name of
1: Busy
2: it.
1: Busy Bee?
2: The Busy Bee laundromat.
1: Oh, wow. That sounds like it's been around for a long time.
2: Is
1: it still working?
2: It is. Still around.
1: Right, yeah, still around. Busy bee. What about funeral homes?
2: Yeah, because
1: unfortunately, you're going to pass.
2: Ain't nobody getting off this planet alive.
1: Now, but you still got to be careful with some of these funeral homes, because they'll bury you in the casket and the body be at their house.
3: You do got to be careful.
1: You got to be careful.
3: Right.
1: Especially if you have one of them closed caskets, you'll be like, hey, open that thing, let me make sure. Let me make sure they're in there. These are just some businesses that rarely do fail. Self-storage.
3: Yeah.
2: True.
1: Self-storage.
2: Yeah. We got self-storage. You know what? Me and my husband got a storage unit. I'm going, why? We just got stuff.
3: Right.
1: It's still
2: we just got stuff.
3: Sell it.
1: You probably don't even know what's in there no more.
2: Don't even need it. Why'd we do that?
3: When's the last time you checked on it is the real question.
2: About 6 months ago.
3: See what I'm saying? I ain't checked on mine in don't know how long.
2: See, now why you got it? Just for stuff.
3: I know it. It's bad.
2: We need a big yard sale. Okay, go ahead.
1: Man, boy, I'm going to come over and get me some.
2: Get some stuff.
1: I'm going to mess around by that.
3: So not the dog.
1: All right, you're going to be out the window. All right, here's another one. Landscaping. I think landscaping will be around.
3: Yeah.
1: You know, you want to get your yard right, man. You want to get your flower bed.
2: Hey,
1: and
2: I can't take that job.
1: Yeah, you can't take that job right there. You can't. How about senior assisted living?
3: Oh, okay, yeah. That's what you don't think about.
1: That's a business right there, man. You know, you want to put your loved ones somewhere where they can stay active, you know, be involved in different, you know, activities every day, man. You know, somebody's going to really, truly look after them every day and everything while you're at work. How about call girls?
2: Huh? All right.
1: It's
3: took
1: all
3: a,
1: girls.
3: It took a sharp turn.
1: Call girls.
2: I know.
1: That's legal. But look, you got off the agent and you put the signal on that one. Call girls going to be around.
2: Okay.
1: I think casinos are going to stay.
2: Oh, yeah.
1: Okay, casinos
2: are
1: big business.
3: Yeah,
1: because people love to take a gamble with their last quarter.
3: Yeah.
2: I got a sister who just got her money, right? Her government check.
3: Uh-huh.
2: Why she go to the casino? I say, how much you lose? $700. You spent your whole check.
1: Get your whole check.
3: Yeah.
1: Damn it! You look at your bank account. It's still processing.
3: Shut up.
1: It's still processing. What about corner stores? I think they're gonna always be around.
3: You know what's funny? I've always wanted to own a corner store. It's like a secret wish of mine.
1: Really?
3: I don't know why. I always wanted to own it and work in it.
2: Yeah. Will you have a sign out that said only 4 students at a time?
3: Yep.
1: Okay. Yeah.
3: Leave your back. Back at the door.
1: Yeah. And I'm going to have me a double-plated shield in my store, baby.
3: Yeah,
1: man. One of them bulletproof. I'm going to make sure you can't shoot me up in that thing.
3: You know what? I always wanted to be the one behind the counter with the Kango hat turned to the side and the button down.
1: Oh, yeah.
3: All you getting?
1: Right. And then you know some of your customers, Robert, what's happening, boy?

0: what you need.
1: Robert.
0: Now, you want the blueberry swisher? Or...
1: I would love that.
0: Yeah, man. That's dope. Trey's Corner Store.
2: I like it.
0: So these are just some businesses I feel that would rarely fail.
2: All right. Thank you. Thank you. We do too. Thank you for that, JJ.
0: You're very welcome.
2: It's Dee Dee in the morning. Tell the people. Tell the

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0: right. Hey, guys, can we have a conversation about something that we hear all the time? You guys ever hear when people say something like a certain industry is dead?
1: Yeah.
0: Yeah. Okay, for instance, I had just said it to Trey G yesterday. I saw something and they were talking about the movies, right?
1: Yeah.
0: And they said that Spider-Man was the biggest opening weekend ever.
2: Ever.
0: It beat Endgame, I think, or something like that, right?
1: Yeah.
0: And so I said, I thought they said that going to the movies was dead.
1: Yeah. They say so much stuff is dead. CDs, they say were dead. DVDs, Blu-rays, record players.
0: Yep. Well, there's a guy who's come out and he said, wait a minute, y'all got to stop trying to do that. Take a listen.
3: Don't mistake fat, rich, and lazy propaganda for the end of an industry or a brand. I mean, I've heard it my entire career. The music business is dead, as Napster happened. Hip-hop is over, as the pop explosion with NSYNC and Britney Spears took over. Every generation thinks the previous one is finished until it comes back. But great ideas in industries don't ever die. They adapt. Artists reinvent themselves. Brands reinvent themselves. Formats reinvent themselves. And I believe the next great comeback is just right around the corner. And I bet it's radio, because that's the only one left. Not the old radio, a new version, where personality

0: Realities matter again. AI handles the repetitive work, digital extends the reach, and DJs evolve into influencers with direct relationships to their audience. The biggest signal on earth is still free. The next chapter won't be built by algorithms alone. It'll be built by people who know how to create connection.
1: Wow.
2: I thought that was brilliant.
1: Very well said.
2: Right?
1: Yeah, very well said. Because creating connection is not an easy thing to do. Mm-mm. And I think a lot of people think that AI is the future, AI is the wave, which, don't get me wrong, I think to a certain extent it is. But there is a certain disconnect that AI just cannot manipulate or, like, you know, it just cannot redo. Mm-hmm. You can't create that connection with AI for whatever reason.
2: I agree. They used to say that all the time about radio, is the connection that we have with the community is beyond what anybody really understands. They said still, radio is still the number one place where you're going to get your audio. Like he said, it's free.
1: That's 100%.
2: It's the number one place you're going to get your audio because of that. The other thing is,
1: pay the most too.
2: When you talked about CDs, it's true. CDs, everybody, they said people are now buying vinyl again. People are buying CDs.
1: Yeah.
2: People are going back to the movie theaters now.
1: He said Gen Alpha is buying. See, that's even younger than Gen Z's. Z's. Yeah.
3: Damn. So, that's younger?
2: That's a toddler? Wow. Wait, hold on a second. Toddlers are going where?
1: Not toddlers.
3: For real.
1: They are like kids. I guess they'd be considered kids.
2: But I can see where everything is coming back now.
1: Yeah.
2: I think that because some people are saying, did we hit the peak when it came to AI? Have y'all been hearing about that?
1: Sure. Yeah.
2: And a lot of people are starting to get a little scared of AI. A lot of people are booing when they hear about AI. Everybody's kind of going. And then I saw something else. Did you guys see where they're saying people are bringing flip phones back?
1: I was about to say, I think people are getting like technology fatigue.
2: Mm-hmm.
1: Like they are tired of, it's always a new something. It's always a new iPhone. They done just changed the camera.
2: Yeah.
1: It's always a new cell phone. It's always a new something coming out. And it tires people out.
2: I think they're saying the flip phones, though, is for your own mental health. They said that people are realizing that getting online, and we all been talking about comparison is the thief of joy, some people say. And so they were saying that the reason why people are getting flip phones, that way they're not on their smartphones.
1: Right.
2: They're not online like that anymore. You can still communicate, but we ain't got to be up here, you know, surfing and doing all that stuff.
3: Ooh, flip phone, boy. Let me find out if they're going to bring Blackberries back.
2: Two-way Motorola, two-way pager.
1: I ain't going to lie, them Blackberries used to be the
3: boy.
1: Yeah.
3: I'm beaming.
1: Shut up. Not beaming. I think he makes a good point.
2: Wow. So we're going back to what really matters and the regular thing and getting over all the new and shiny toys. Yeah.
1: Same thing with radio, too, though.
3: Well, please don't go back to pay phones yet now, because I don't want to look at quarters.
1: No.
3: I don't want to put my ear on nobody else's phone.
1: Facts.
3: And then you put your quarter in there, then it don't work.
1: It don't work.
3: And the quarter don't come back.
1: It don't give it back to you.
3: And you wonder why the cord off.
1: Yes. You know what I hate to do now? I hate to put air in my own tire. Because I'll be like, damn, it's a crapshoot. Whether it's going to give me my quarterback if it don't work.
3: Yeah, for real.
1: It don't work.
2: Y'all are funny.
1: We're
2: going back to the basics, everybody.
1: Oh, let's do it. Mm-hmm. Please.
2: And shouts out to what we do called radio.
1: Yeah, come on.
3: Hey, man.
1: Come on. We set the trend.
2: All right. It's Dee Dee in the morning.

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1: All right, I got to stop everything. Good morning. Good morning. It's Dee Dee in the morning and Trey G and comedian J.J. Williamson with me. We got to get into the hot topics because it looks like somebody is talking about Carisha again. They're talking about her song, Spin That, and how we shouldn't be playing. Have y'all heard about that? And we shouldn't listen to it.
7: Of course.
1: We got to tell you about that. Let's get into it.
8: Hot Topics. We back on that.
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1: The first thing we got to talk about. Oh, by the way, I got to say this. This hour of the show being brought to you by Gusto.
7: Say it.
1: 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Mm. All right, so listen, Shannon Sharp, y'all saw what he's saying?
11: Yeah, my man, Club Shay Shay himself.
1: What'd he say?
11: Man, so since LeBron has announced that he's going to play with the Sixers, everybody been, you know, giving their 2 cents how they feel about it. Mm. Mm-hmm. Well, Shannon Sharp stepped down, and man, he's letting you know what LeBron did that got so many people upset.
12: What is it about this man that rubs you so wrong, that upsets so many? We've never seen it. We've never seen a more polarizing figure. And once upon a time, I thought it was Tim Tebow. But this is Tim Tebow on steroids, growth hormone, insulin, decaduoblin, Susanon 250, all that. Tell me in the history of the sport. A man that's faced this level of vitriol when he's been this good has nothing off the field. As far as he hasn't been in the blotter. He hasn't got a DUI. He's been exemplary. As far as we know, off the field, off the court. Married to his high school, been together since the 8th grade, raising 3 beautiful kids. I need somebody in the chat. Tell me what it is. Tell me the man that wasn't caught. He just played. Tell me what is it about him that elicits such a reaction, be it good or bad, with this man.
1: What y'all think it is?
7: People hate greatness. People hate greatness.
1: I agree.
7: I think people also go off of their emotions instead of, like, actual stats and facts. You know what I mean? I'm emotionally connected to somebody, so, you know, he's better.
1: Yeah.
7: Nah, you just like him better.
1: Yeah. What you think it is,
11: I mean, that greatness part is great, man. I think his greatness is being has an asterisk beside it because of how he achieved his greatness.
1: But how?
11: I mean, you know, switching teams, getting with other elite all-star teams, I mean, players and everything. So I think that's just an asterisk. People just don't feel like LeBron 100% grind.

0: them because he got a lot of the credit.
1: Publicly, people look at it like it's presented by 50 Cent. It's 50 Cent. The story is from Southside Jamaica, Queens. Everything is 50 Cent tied to the show. The music that's playing is 50 Cent. It got awkward for the writer, for the showrunner, because she felt like it was registering as a 50 Cent show instead of her show. And that turned into, it got weird with her behaviors and the things that was going on behind the scenes with her. And then it also was friction between her and Omari. Omari would have died. Ghost Must Die, he would have died where Kanan died, that much earlier. She planned to kill Omari's character off right there. Mm. And I'm like, nah. I could feel how the general public was feeling about it. And I knew that that was not the right decision. And I was saying, well, she said, well, then if he doesn't die, something has to happen. Something big has to happen. And I'm like, me, like, kill my character. Like, I got to do it. I could go be 50 Cent and.
0: Yeah.
2: Wow.
0: I could kind of sense that a little bit, though. I could kind of sense that because a lot of people were saying that it was 50 Cent show, and it absolutely wasn't.
2: Right. I always thought it was.
0: And you think right?
2: Yeah, right.
0: He's the face of it.
2: So what was he then? What was he really?
0: I think he was like a producer.
2: Just a producer.
0: Yeah, I think he was like an executive producer of the show.
2: Okay.
0: Which that means he might have funded it.
2: Yeah.
0: You know?
2: Yeah. But so. I don't understand it either then. Okay. Let's move on and talk about Earn Your Leisure. What are they saying now? So Earn Your Leisure are the guys that have a podcast, and they are the one who created InvestFest. And they've been in the news recently, remember, because the mayor of Atlanta is like, how dare you talk about us on New York radio?
0: Right. Now they saying Carisha is bad for the culture.
3: Young Miami spin that record draws a line in the middle of the sand.
4: One of the most ignorant records I've ever heard.
3: That doesn't make it bad.
4: It just baffles me how people just are defending this. Like, two wrongs don't make a right. Just because we listen to ignorant music, that's ignorant when you listen to it. And you can't say music wasn't hurtful because I know people that's actually went to jail because they listened to music.
3: Yeah.
4: It influences people. She doubled down on ignorance because you're encouraging people to steal from stores and scam. But then you also encouraging people to spend it as soon as they can get it. At least save the money.
5: Invest that.
2: Wow. He said at least save the money.
0: Save it. Invest that
2: right.
0: ish.
2: Yeah, invest that ish. That's what they need to be doing, right? All right, you guys, those are your hot topics. Coming up, you guys. Coming up, guess what? We got $1,000 for you next. It's Didi in the morning.
6: Okay.

0: Good Thursday morning. It's Didi in the morning looking for Trey right now. Trey, what's trending?
1: Hey, Tyler Perry is trending for a good deed that he actually did for a Harvard graduate student. They say Tyler Perry helps cover a Harvard graduate student's school tuition fees. She actually spoke out on her Instagram about it and said, thank you, at Tyler Perry. It's been a long journey. After years of writing, building, and networking and earning my degree at Tuskegee University, I was accepted into Harvard and they gave me a generous financial aid, but I still needed more. And old Tyler Perry covered the rest for her.
2: Okay, that's nice. Man.
1: Shout out to her
2: right there.
1: Her name is Janae Dewberry. Is her name. Janae Dewberry.
0: So. Go ahead. I love Tyler when I see that. Yeah, he does. Ain't he a billionaire?
1: Yeah. I think one celebrity should do that.
0: I do too.
1: Thanks, yeah.
0: I do too. That's beautiful. All right, you guys. Listen, coming up, we got the five things you need to know to start your day. Next, it's Didi in the morning.

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2: If you down in the country, turn it up, bye.

0: good morning. It's Dee Dee in the morning on this Thursday.
1: Thursday.
0: Oh, it just hit me. It's No Politics
1: Thursday
0: on the show.
1: You better not do it.
0: Don't touch it. I'm not. Good morning to Trey G.
2: Hey, good morning.
0: And good morning to comedian J.J. Williamson.
1: Good morning. Good people.
0: Hope y'all had a wonderful night last night. I got to get right into the five things because there's a lot going on.
3: Number one. The five things you need to know right now on Dee Dee in the morning.
0: First thing you need to know this morning, anybody got $13 billion in their pocket? Does anybody have it? Who got it?
1: If you got 13 in your pocket,
0: I
1: though.
0: I said 13 billion
1: in
0: who
1: your
0: got
1: pocket.
2: I got 12 on me right
0: you
2: now.
0: You got about 12?
2: About 12.
0: JJ, you ain't got that extra billion?
1: No, man. I got half of it.
0: If y'all had that 13 billion, we could buy the Dallas Cowboys.
1: Jeez. For 13 bill?
0: $13 billion. Jerry Jones, they said, open to selling the Dallas Cowboys in a stunning announcement. They said $13 billion is what he's looking for.
1: $13 billion.
0: Yes.
1: Let me see if I.
0: But you say what?
1: If I cut.
0: Wait, what did you just say?
1: Let me see if I cut 6 yards a day, 7 days a week.
2: 6 yards a day.
1: 13 billion. Yeah. Oh, I ain't gonna baby get it.
2: Oh boy.
0: Yep.
1: Hell no.
0: That's according to what I'm hearing that Jerry Jones now is saying he's thinking about selling
1: billion?
0: A portion of his team. And this is what they're saying, but it would be about $13 billion.
1: Yeah, do y'all think Jerry's starting to realize it may be time for him to go slowly slide out the door?
2: Yeah. I think so,
1: For him to even consider giving some of that up, I think he's starting to smell the...
2: With him talking like that, it got to be something.
1: It got to be something.
0: Would that be the most expensive team ever sold in America?
1: Hell yeah.
0: At $13 billion?
1: I would think so.
0: Yeah.
1: I would definitely think so. Well, let's talk about the WNBA. Let's talk about Angel Reese. You know, Angel Reese is out here playing with the Atlanta Dream now. She's getting a bag. She's been in commercials, did a little appearances on movies and stuff. Now she has a signature Barbie that's selling the hell out.
2: Oh, really?
1: Angel Reese Barbie is selling out like hotcakes right now, man. They cannot keep them on the shelf, can't keep them in the stores. They are bagged up on pre-orders and everything, man. I just want to give Angel Reese some flowers, man. She out there getting more than just that.

0: WNBA money, man. She getting to the bag.
1: Shout out,
0: she's definitely getting to the bag, man. You got her own signature, Bobby, to be selling out like this. That's huge, man. Shout out to her.
1: Shout out, Angel Reese, man. Can we talk about Brandy real quick? Mm-hmm. Brandy had to get an interviewer together the other day because he told her she looked pretty good.
2: Oh, yeah.
1: Yeah, he told her she looked pretty good. Well, Brandy took to her Instagram page to say, "Now I look flawless." Check this out.
3: I had to come join this life. Hey, life. Hope you guys are having a great day. I am.
1: Ah. And she was looking good. So I'm talking about serving looks.
2: Oh, really?
1: Yeah. Okay. So shout out Brandy. She still had to let you know that she is still that girl. Speaking of that girl, Rihanna is that girl as well. Anytime she do anything, the internet gonna start talking. Now they say Rihanna has taken shots at Drake on her Instagram, is what they are saying. Mm. Wow. So she was seen the other day throwing that thing back on ASAP Rocky.
0: Yeah. Correct.
1: She was twerking, you know, doing her thing. Well, there was somebody in the crowd that was looking at her kind of like he was hating. Kind of like he was jealous and like he just wasn't there for it, trying not to have it, right? Well, Rihanna put a sticker on him that said, "My ex in the studio," and everybody thought she was talking about Drake.
0: Dang.
2: Yeah, I wondered about that too. What did that really, really mean?
1: I think that's what it meant.
2: To talk about him. Why are you talking about Drake and you with your man, your baby father?
1: Because Drake is talking about her. You know that last album, he took shots at both of them.
2: Okay.
1: Come on now. Okay. You know the light skin Keith Sweat can't let that go?
2: I know. Oh my God, not the light skin Keith Sweat. Stop. All right. It. Hey, listen, those right there are your five. We need somebody to play our $1,000 minute game. We got cash this morning.
0: Yeah.
2: All you got to do is answer 10 questions correctly, all within a minute, and you're going to win our money this morning. Mm. So call us to play the $1,000 minute game at 833. Talk to Dee Dee.
0: That's 833-825-5233.
2: It's Dee Dee in the morning.

0: Good morning. It's Didi in the morning. We're about to play our $1,000 mini game. Before we get into the game, let me ask you a question. They say that the average person needs a vacation. How many couple of days you guys think? How many days you think before a person needs another vacation?
1: Couple of days?
0: Not couple. I mean, I'm just saying you. But how many days, period?
1: Man, every 3 weeks.
0: Damn, you think a person needs a vacation every 3 weeks?
1: Every 3 weeks.
0: You ain't even going 30 days, and you think that a person needs a vacation every 30 days.
1: Hell yeah.
0: Well, you're saying every 24 days? 23? Well, all right, what about you, Trey?
2: I'm going to say every 48 hours.
0: Damn.
1: Damn.
2: Every 48. Every 2 days, I'll be right. Like, damn, I need another 2 days. If I put 2 days in, I need 2 days of vacation.
1: I like that, though.
2: Wow. Yes.
1: For real.
0: Wow. Okay. Yeah. Well, damn, he said, if I put 2 days in, that's a good one, though. That's a good one. It's a job. Be like, listen, I gave you 2 days.
1: Solid days now.
2: Right. Solid.
0: Right. No. Yes. They say this, the average person needs a vacation every 110 days.
2: Oh, wow. 110.
1: Sheesh. What is
0: what
1: that?
0: Three months?
1: Look, almost 4 months.
0: 3 to 4 months.
2: Yeah, about 3 to 4 months, something like that.
0: Yeah. Okay. I can agree with that. I can agree with that. Every three to four months.
1: A reset button. I like that. I can do that.
2: I guess if we've been an adult about it, then yes, I can see that as well. The kid in me need one every 2 days, though.
0: But I kind of like your exchange. I think that if we had the exchange, I think that for every week that I give you, right, I should get a day off or 2 days?
2: Yeah, something like that, right? Like, that make more sense.
0: It does.
2: Some of these jobs need to take notes.
0: I like it.
2: Come on.
0: Every week I give you, I should get a day off.
2: So, like
0: a month, we would have 4 days off.
1: Mm-hmm. 4 days off?
0: 2 months, we got eight.
1: Eight.
2: Yeah. For
0: and
2: every
0: then after
2: week
0: three,
2: I give you.
0: There you go.
1: Yeah. I think your production will increase too.
0: I kind of like it.
1: Yeah, I like that.
2: We got to start changing some of these jobs rules, man.
1: But let's start it off.
0: No, let's get into it.
3: Your boss up with a bag. You got the answers. We got that bread. $1,000 all for you with the $1,000 mini game. Exclusively on Didi in the Morning.
0: Hello. Good morning. Who's this?
4: Diane.
0: Oh, it's Diane, everyone.
1: Diane.
0: Hi, Diane.
1: Dirty Diane.
4: Hey, well, Diane, how are you?
0: Wonderful. Welcome to the show.
4: Well, I'm so glad. Can I tell you a quick funny story,
0: sure.
4: Didi?
0: Tell us a story, Diane. Go ahead.
1: Make us laugh now.
4: I am the one who got you in the Fair Park when you came to the game with 10 people and 2 tickets.
1: Damn. Don't throw us in the bus like that.
0: Wait a minute.
1: 10 people, 2 tickets.
0: If I came with 10 people, it had to be people who worked with me, because there is no way. There is no
4: way.
0: Yes,
4: it was.
0: I was getting ready to say, Diane. I was like, wait a minute.
4: Only cuts and shoot, Didi.
0: Okay, well, thank you. Now, Diane, you must be, are you an officer or a security?
4: Yes.
0: Mm-hmm.
1: You still that Fair Park plug?
4: you know, we can't be saying that.
1: Okay, all right,
4: but
1: all right.
4: Know.
1: Well, yeah, that's all
4: you
1: I need
4: to hear. You know people that know people,
1: okay.
4: JJ.
1: All right, say less.
0: All right, here we go, Diane. Let's spin the wheel, and here we go. Good luck.
5: DG. JJ from the SIP.
6: Trey G.
5: JJ from the SIP. $20 bonus.
1: Hey, we got an extra dub coming your way, man. Now, look, if you don't know the answer, please say pass. If we got time, trust me, we're going to come back to it, all right?
4: Okay.
1: Hey, let's get this early morning money. Name a TV show you have binge watched more than once.
4: Bill Cosby.
1: Give me one actor you would love to see in a movie or a TV show.
4: Lance Gross.
1: Which planet has the shortest days?
4: Mars, Jupiter, Mercury.
1: What year did the movie Bad Boy 2 come out?
4: 2001, 2, 3, 4, 5, 6, 7, 8, 9, 10, 11.
1: Name the largest desert in the world.
4: Sahara.
1: Give me another one.
4: Go, pass.
1: All right, there you go. What was the first Tyler Perry movie released in the theaters?
4: Madea.
1: Mm-mm. Give me another one.
4: Pass.
1: What is the only U.S. state with one syllable name?
4: Ooh, Maine.
1: Okay, good one. Whose favorite movie is on the show on Friday?
4: I didn't understand the question.
1: Okay, yeah, me neither. Whose favorite movie is on the show is Friday? Whose favorite show is Friday? Yeah, you did. You said it. Yeah, that was my bad. Matter of fact, I see you. I cash app you $10.
2: Cash app you $10.
0: That was hilarious right there. 6 out of 8. All right, you got 6 out of 8. What you missed was this one. Named the largest desert in the world, the Antarctic Desert, 5.5 million miles.
1: Damn.
0: What was the first Tyler Perry movie released in theaters? Diary of a Mad Black Woman, okay?
2: Can't just say Madea now.
1: Yeah. You can't just say Madea. Madea in 93 movies.
0: Yeah. All right, listen, you got 6 out of 10. You're going to get $10 every correct answer. We added up. It is $60. Add that $20. $80.
2: All right.
0: $80. All right, do me a favor, Diane, and let everybody know the show that gave you a shot at $1,000.
4: DD in the morning, baby.

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6: Now, from the Gerald's Tires and Brakes 843 Traffic Center.
7: No major problems on any of the interstates this Thursday morning. 526 eastbound and westbound. 26 eastbound, smooth sailing. If you see something we need to know about, give us a call. 972-1152.
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0: 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There is an answer. Alex Gowan patented hypnosis. The Journal of the AMA says adding behavior therapy to GLP-1s produces nearly three times the results than GLP-1s alone. And hypnosis is behavior therapy, concentrated. 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
1: 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Let's go!

0: Here's another Mad Minute prank call. Hello. On Dee Dee in the Morning.
1: So you hit us up. You said you're going to make your grandmother mad, right?
2: I am.
1: Yeah? What's your grandmother's name?
2: Her name is Queenie.
1: Uh-oh.
2: She is the queen.
1: What you going to tell her?
2: I am going to tell her that Reverend Robinson called me and told me to ask her for 50 cents.
1: Okay. All right. Here we go. Let's call her. All right.
3: Uh-huh. Granny, huh?
4: Oh, she going out. She can go to the swim.
3: Nah, let me talk to her real quick.
4: Well, let me see if she's going to go. Yeah, let me see.
5: Put it in your papa tell you I was getting ready to go to the swim.
3: I seen Reverend Robinson. He told me to ask you for 50 cents.
5: You seen Reverend Robinson. Reverend Robinson told you to ask me for 50 cents.
3: Yes, ma'am.
5: Quit lying on the preachers.
3: No, I'm serious.
5: Well, I don't have no 50 cents. Don't call me back for no bull mess, him.
3: Granny, I'm serious. I need 50 cents so I can get my ID.
5: Don't call me back for no mess like that. I know Reverend Robinson done told you to ask me for no 50 cents.
3: Granny, I do need 50 cents so I can get my ID.
5: I don't care what you need.
3: Granny,
5: I need money to take your papa out to therapy. I got to go into the center where I can borrow $2 from somebody up there to get some guests to take him to therapy today. Stop worrying me, Pookie. Do you hear me?
3: No,
5: catch
3: Granny,
5: the
3: I
5: bus.
3: Granny, hello?
1: Oh my God! Okay, you want to? We gotta call her back because we gotta tell her you're joking with her.
3: Yeah, put Granny back on the phone. I gotta let her know something for real.
4: Well, she gotta catch him.
1: Yeah,
3: Granny 82.
1: She's 82. Okay.
5: What are you studying? Car? I done told you, Papa. Don't lie for me. I told her when you answer the phone. I said, I just hung up on Pookie. Tell Pookie I do not want to talk to him. I'm trying to get ready to go to the center. I'm not miss going to the center for you and nobody else. That's the only way I get a peace
1: Granny,
5: of mind.
1: Granny, it's a joke. This is the radio station. You on the Mad Minute?
5: Yeah, that's that grandchild. And I told her, I go to the center in order to have a peace of mind. These grandkids worry me. He the only one get on my nerves. But, honey, I'm in a hurry, like I told
1: you. I know
5: him.
1: It. Well,
5: God,
1: thank you.
5: God bless you.
1: You
5: I'm
1: too.
5: In a hurry.
1: Y'all give it up for Samson and his granny.
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Good morning. It's Dee Dee in the morning. And we got to get right into our hot topics, y'all. We got to get into it. Good morning. Good morning. We're all here. We got to talk about Rick Ross. Yeah, Rick Ross and 50 Cent. Boy, these two here. That's all they'll do.

0: social media account he used has since been taken down. Representatives for Hilton saying, "We are aware of the concerning content circulating online involving our client, Perez Hilton. Until we have confirmed information, we will not speculate. We appreciate everyone's concern and ask his privacy be respected."
1: Very sad.
2: I know it.
1: Very sad. I remember like early 2000s, Perez Hilton was probably one of the biggest things. You would see him all online, on TV. It just shows you, man, how quick that life can take over.
2: Right.
1: And just turn and change.
2: That is so sad. So, again, they're not quite sure what was going on, but they're thinking, he's talking about harming himself, though, like that.
1: And then to get on TikTok Live and do it, you know what I'm saying, in front of a bunch of people.
2: Well, I know that he had come close to death last year, and he talked about he found God and all that.
1: He saw God.
2: I remember that. Yeah. So, I don't know what's going on, but definitely prayers for Perez Hilton.
1: Big facts.
2: Rick Ross and 50 Cent, this thing won't die.
1: You ever heard of the Hatfields and McCoys?
2: Okay.
1: This is basically that, just in 2026 form. Rick Ross is now talking about how his last album didn't sell very well. 50 Cent decided to get online and make fun of it, and now Rick Ross is pretty much saying, "Listen, we playing the long game with this album. Damn 50 Cent."
3: As I said on my story yesterday, 22,000 the first week, 20 the second week. Those drastic fall-offs, guys, that you see with a lot of those other artists is when the numbers are inflated. The bots. To me, the new flex is no bots. Keep it genuine. Keep it pure. Let the music fight any battles. You understand? Come on now. This the biggest boss. I'm letting you know. Do the long game, baby. That's how we hustling. That's how we winning. We here 20 years later. You know what I'm saying? Those G-Unit sneakers gonna be in Costco, baby. I like the Lloyd Banks ones better than all the other ones. The mother ain't even got no sneakers. But 50, give Lloyd Banks his own high top sneaker. And Sister Shreveport ain't happening no more. You know what I'm saying? You can focus on the sneakers.
1: What in the world, bro?
2: Okay. But he ain't backing down. I gotta give Rick Ross his credit. He ain't backing down. Everybody else backs down with 50.
1: Man, don't call my boy the boat for no reason now. Yep. Don't call him the boat for no reason.
2: I love it. Go ahead, Rick Ross. Finally, T.I. and Tiny, didn't they just renew their vows or something?
1: They did. They are celebrating 16 years together. 16-year wedding anniversary. And the internet is talking basically about T.I.'s vow renewals to Tiny. They said it's actually very sweet.
4: Mm-hmm. 25 years ago, I accepted this challenge at the Pink House, if anybody remember that. I accepted the challenge to protect, to provide, to love, to defend, to honor, in sickness, in health, in sickness of the mind as well. You know what I'm saying? I accepted that challenge, and I appreciate the blessings that have been bestowed upon me in abundance by way of love and respect and loyalty and children and time and nurturing. There's nothing else I could do. To make a long story medium, let me just say, there is no other person for me. I have found mine. There's not another anybody anywhere. I don't care what they do, where they from, how much they got, what they look like. Well, I don't care nothing about that. Listen, the memories that we have shared together, this is a love of legends is what this is. And that is the only love for me. So now with that being said, y'all going on with the ceremony.
2: He would talk to me as his wife, and my mind and eyes would roll back in the back of my head.
1: Oh,
2: I'd
1: my
2: be
1: God.
2: Like, what are you saying, sir? And can you shorten it?
1: Oh, God. Make a long story medium. I'm going to start using that one for one. For two, you do that with anybody.
2: Right,
1: here.
2: But I mean,
1: your attention span is so short, Lord.
2: And let me tell you something. My thoughts and everything be all over the place.
5: But one thing T.I. did teach me, slow down what you're talking
2: about. Yeah,
1: facts.
2: Nah.
1: Facts. No, you have to.
2: I would have been thinking
5: may be
2: about,
5: better.
2: Hey, I would have been putting together my Christmas list as he was talking.
1: Oh,
2: all right. God. Hey, listen, in my head. Coming up next hour, Trey G has a list of the top 5 R&B songs on the charts that you need in your playlist. All right. It's Dee Dee in the morning.

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3: My secret

0: right, it's Dee Dee in the Morning on this Thursday, trying to find out what's trending with Trey.
1: Hey, there's some weird news going around on the world, man. A 26-year-old man in Wales was arrested after authorities say he climbed onto the roof of a building, a hospital to be exact, dressed like the Grim Reaper.
2: Did you see that? It scared me, and I was online.
1: They say he silently stared down at patients, visitors, and staff for nearly an hour.
0: That's messed up.
1: It's crazy that they let him sit up there for an hour before they actually did something. Mm-hmm. They say his name is Leon Gillespie, and he stood above the hospital entrance in all black in a hooded costume while holding what appeared to be a long blade, is what they said as well. So he was dressed up like the Grim Reaper looking at folks at the hospital.
0: Okay.
1: That is not okay.
0: That ain't okay. And if I was in that hospital, I'd be sad, crying, scared, all the above.
1: Facts.
0: All right, you guys, coming up, somebody on the show had to take a COVID test. We'll talk about that. Plus, we got another chance for you to win $1,000 next. It's Dee Dee in the Morning.

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That's when I knew that your heart was scarring. 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

shorty with such shebang. Oh. All of my ops, they diss. Please don't put me to the test. They trying to get back on the net. I'm trying to get back in the flesh. Ooh. Yeah.

0: Hey, it's Dee Dee in the morning. And listen, I got there goes Trey G, comedian J.J. Williamson. And guess what, guys? I love when we get a chance to talk to this woman.
1: Yes. She's from
0: It's Only Entertainment. Please welcome our good friend, Miss Marie Davis.
1: All right.
0: All right, Marie is from It's Only Entertainment. Marie, let's talk about some things right now. The number one thing I want to talk to you about would be the guy, and me and Trey have been trying to figure out, first of all, his name. Miracle Watts and Tyler Lepley?
1: Lepley.
0: Or Lepley?
1: Lepley, one of the two.
2: I thought it was Lepley, but I'm hearing it's Lepley, so we'll go with Lepley.
0: Okay, I'm trying to figure out when that happened. I'm going, because I've been calling the man Lepley for
1: I tell you this, the internet say he likes
2: me too.
1: Lepley.

0: play is what they seen.
1: I think it's only the play depending on how many drinks you had at the club.
2: Okay. Shut up. All right, let's talk about it. What you know about this, Marie?
3: Well, let's call him Tyler. We'll drop the last name today. But just days after their wedding, they had a beautiful ceremony. And then right after, there was a subject of online cheating rumors that allegedly surfaced online. Apparently, Tyler has been hooking up with this woman, and she revealed all of the text messages, all of the DMs. Mm. And then also, Tyler is sparking more speculation after his social media account fueled rumors about an open relationship. Mm. So someone said maybe they're in an open relationship, and he liked the comment. So, what do you guys think about that?
0: Now he liked the comment.
2: Oh, I didn't even know that.
3: Right.
0: Yeah, that's kind of missing.
2: I don't know if I'm jumping into a new marriage, and now we are in an open marriage or relationship. I don't know too many of them that work outside of Neo.
3: Neo is out and open with it. That's the difference.
2: Right.
3: You know what I'm saying?
2: Right.
3: She's out and open about it. We didn't know about an open relationship with Miracle Watts and Tyler LaPlay.
2: I know.
3: until the social media comment that he liked. So what do you guys think? Do you think celebrities should avoid like the rumors online when it comes to their lives and the gossip and the rumors?
2: I believe you have to. I'm going to be honest. After we went that viral thing with that Lunel and I didn't saw all the rumors about us, I saw one that said I was a single mama. I was a single mama and I'm this and this. And I'm like, well, I've been married for I don't know how many years and I have no kids.
0: Yeah.
2: So I realize how much lies can go around, right?
0: You ain't got nothing but a dog.
2: Right. let's talk about the one story about A$AP you talked about.
0: Yeah. Sorry. So, Marie, there's a story going around on the internet right now about A$AP Rocky. He was trying to partner with this artist, right? About like a re-rendering of something, and the artist actually spoke out too soon, and A$AP was like, well, I guess we won't be working together.
3: Yes, so it's a well-known graphic designer. His name is Alan Peters, and I guess A$AP loved his work, so he reached out to him via DM, and Alan got so excited, he took a screenshot, posted it on his page, and A$AP was like, nah. Do you think people should stay private when opportunities like this come about until, you know?
1: Yeah, I'm going to stay private with that.
2: I don't know. I mean, the excitement and what it could do for your career and to mention that you're going to work with this
1: guy.
2: What do they say? What is something about don't count your chicken?
0: Don't count your eggs before they hatch.
2: Don't count your eggs then. Maybe he counted his eggs too soon.
1: Yeah.
2: All right.
1: Let me ask you this one, man. So we've been seeing Candy and Tamar going. It seems like they've been playing tennis. They've been going back and forth so damn much. Are they finally going to clear the air, or are they going to keep going at it?
3: Let me tell you something. Candy is a tourist just like myself.
1: Okay.
3: And so
1: she a bull.
3: I think she reached that moment where I think Tamar poked the bear, and now Candy is letting it all loose. I think we've been watching this rivalry for about years now. Yeah. You know, they've been going back and forth online. And I have to say, Tamar have said some really, really disparaging things about her, her business, her brand. Mm. And so, as a tourist, if you effing with my money, we're going to have a problem. And I'm going to have to see you publicly about it, because I don't play about my coins.
2: Okay. All right. And then finally, let me just say this. I want to throw something out in real positive. I want to ask this question. And what do you guys all think about their marriage? Hmm. Coco Jones and Donovan Mitchell.
0: Donovan Mitchell.
1: Yeah. Yep. I think it's very real.
2: You think it's real? Is it real, Marie?
3: I think it's real because Ciara and Russell Wilson had a part in pairing them together.
2: I didn't know that.
3: You know what I'm saying?
1: Yes, yeah.
3: They were doing matchmaking, so I don't know anything with Ciara and Russell. I love their relationship. Yes. I love their dynamic, and so I feel like God is in the center of it all, because Russell Wilson is, you know what I'm saying, a God-fearing man. I mean, I don't know him personally, but just from what I see online, so I think it's real.
0: So you think Normani and them next, huh? That what you trying to say? Yeah.
3: I think they're next too.
0: Come on.
3: Yes.
0: Come on. I'm ready to pull up on you.
2: Let's hope.
0: Let's ready to do what it do.
3: Yeah, I need Ciara to do the same for me, okay? Because I'm looking for Mark.
2: Come on, Marie. So Marie, let them all know you're with It's Only Entertainment. How can people find you, follow you, everything?
3: Yes, @_MarieDavid on all social media platforms. Shout out to Jeff. He is the founder and CEO of itsonlyentertainment.com. We are always spilling the gossip, spilling the news, everything you want. You can find us on all social media platforms. It's Only Entertainment.
2: I love it.
3: And Dee Dee, the crew, thank you so much for having me.
2: Yeah, we want you back again next week, please, because we love talking to you.

0: Good morning. It's Didi in the morning, guys. I gotta say, I'm okay. I kind of think today. I think I'm feeling much better.
1: So,
0: for almost, I told you guys since like last Saturday, I don't know what had happened. Well, I wonder, this girl, I was at this fair, this little like farmer's market on Saturday morning. I wonder if she did something to me, but she handed me some water and this little packet. And she was like, it's got a lot of caffeine. It's going to really help you. Because I was like, I feel a little, you know, like lethargic today. So she handed it to me and I put it in my water. And ever since then, I was like, my whole yeah. And I've been having body aches. I was having headaches. I came in here the other day. I handed you guys masks.
2: Yeah, you sure did.
0: Yep. You guys were spraying. You were spraying all your
1: Lysol.
0: So I was like, oh my God, I need to take a test. I thought maybe do I have COVID? Very nervous because I was like, I had COVID once.
1: Right.
0: Have you guys ever had COVID? Anybody?
1: I've had it a few different times.
0: No, Trey, you had a few.
1: A few different times, yeah. I think the last time I had it was last Christmas.
0: No, you didn't tell us?
1: No, well, I wasn't in here. We wasn't together.
0: Oh, it was Christmas.
1: Yeah, it was Christmas. It was literally the day of Christmas, yeah.
0: And you ended up with COVID.
1: I ended up with COVID. I had to separate from all my family and everything.
0: How did you feel? Like, what were the feeling when you had it?
1: I felt stuffy. I felt hot. Mm-hmm. My body was like on fire, it felt like. And I felt like very like just weak, lightheaded.
0: How'd you know you had COVID?
1: Just because all the symptoms.
0: Oh, okay.
1: All the symptoms. And then I actually took a test.
0: Oh, I was going to say, you ain't taking no test?
1: No, I took a test. Somebody brought me a test.
0: Can we talk about the test?
1: Yeah, go ahead.
0: When you took it, I don't know if you've ever had any girls of yours that y'all need to take a pregnancy test yet.

0: pee on that stick. JJ, you know about peeing on that stick?
1: Yeah, I heard about it.
0: Yep.
1: Yeah, I heard about it.
0: I just want y'all to know.
2: Make sure I clear that
0: Hey,
2: up.
0: Would y'all wait on that line?
1: Yes.
0: I got to tell y'all, I was so nervous I had to take a COVID test yesterday. Take a listen the other day.
3: All right, so I've been having major headaches lately, like since we got back from vacation. And I'm like, do I have COVID or something? And I've been having body aches, major headache, everything, right? This has been going on since Saturday. Why am I waiting on my results like it's a pregnancy test? I didn't realize. I haven't taken a COVID test in so long. I'm waiting on this line here to see if I have COVID or not. Looks like I'm negative. Chris? Chris?
4: Yeah, I
3: know. I ain't pregnant.
1: I ain't pregnant.
0: That's what I told
2: But did I hear him say, dang.
0: No, I did. I swear, it felt like a pregnancy test. I was waiting on the line, the blue line.
1: You so dramatic.
0: I was like, oh my God, this is so familiar to me.
1: You so dramatic, man.
0: I did. But I was like, and then it was so funny because I posted on my page and somebody said, Didi, we thought you were pregnant. I said, well, hell, that baby come out puffing and spitting out dust.
1: Stop.
0: There ain't no baby up in this thing.
1: Oh, gosh.
0: But yeah, that's what it felt like. And yo. I was like, I hadn't taken a COVID test in forever.
1: Was it negative or was it positive?
0: Negative.
1: It was negative.
0: Negative.
1: Okay, good.
0: It was negative. I don't know what it is that I got. I don't know if it was a bug. I don't know. But all I know is that my head was pounding.
1: I'll tell you what it was.
0: I woke up with a headache.
1: She introduced something healthy to your body. That's what it was. You be eating all that unhealthy stuff and you be doing all that unhealthy stuff. She introduced some health to your body. Just wasn't ready for it.
0: Okay. Listen, he said healthy.
2: Yeah. And it don't help the fact that you like to kiss Dak.
1: Oh, no. God. Ew. Yeah.
0: Well, I kiss him on his little cheek.
2: See? That's
1: ew.
2: It right there.
0: I do. I kiss him. Yeah. I grab his little head and I put him on his little cheek. But nonetheless, I don't have COVID. You guys can take your mask off.
1: All right.
0: By the way, JJ, did you ever get COVID?
2: I did. Once.
0: You did get
2: it once.
0: And how did it affect you?
2: It did.
0: Really? Was never. See, that was my thing. The reason why I thought I had COVID, because when I had COVID the one other time, it only affected me like with a headache and body aches.
1: Yeah. JJ said, nah, COVID had me. If anything.
2: If anything, yeah.
1: Oh, this Woodford in here.
2: Yeah, two pulls of a blunt and a shot of Woodford. It was out.
0: Your COVID was gone.
2: Boy,
0: that's the remedy, huh?
2: That's the remedy.
0: All right.
2: Y'all don't stop going to Dr. Fauci. Come to Dr. Willie.
0: Oh, leave Fauci alone. All right. It's Didi in the morning.
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0: 6 eastbound, heavy traffic from the merge to the Don Holt Bridge. If you see something we need to know about, give us a call. 972-1152.
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I can't show my dad. My uncle said my daddy up shooters taking a stand. I'm all about my money like I'm Uncle Sam. Say don't call me by no gospel. I don't give a damn. He a product of the ghetto. It's what it is. It's just what it is.

0: it's Dee Dee in the morning. I need to talk to the guys about something right now. Trey G, JJ, have you heard? Women outnumber men in the workforce, right?
1: Mm-hmm.
0: That's what they're saying. Women are now out, now listen, outnumber men in the workforce.
2: Okay.
0: Now, I'm curious about this. They're saying there are more stay-at-home boyfriends.
1: Damn.
0: And it's now becoming an economic trend. Could you do it?
1: Stay-at-home boyfriend?
0: Yeah, stay-at-home boyfriend.
1: Man, I almost cussed. Heck no.
0: Really? I know Trey couldn't.
1: Heck no.
0: JJ looking over here like, huh?
3: Yo. I'm be like, baby, breakfast, bro.
1: Listen, she going to talk to you so hard.
3: Boy, I'm going to walk you to the door. I'm going to stay right there at the door and wave at you.
0: In my robe.
3: And then you get home, before you hit put the key in the door, you're going to smell dinner. House going to be clean. Matter of fact, I'm going to make sure, but you bring all the money in, your favorite show going to be on when you walk in. You hear me? Your water going to be ran.
1: And I'm going
3: to iron the clothes for what you going to wear, not just tomorrow, Thursday and Friday.
1: Shut up. I'm going to tell you like this, she going to treat you straight like a Tyler Perry movie.
0: Yes, she is.
3: Damn.
0: Yes,
1: she boy, is. She going to treat you so bad.
3: But if I'm treating her right,
0: no.
3: I'm doing everything else, but I ain't working.
1: They don't care.
0: Let me tell you something. My mama used to tell my brothers all the time, ain't nothing like, you know, a woman, you sitting at home, and a woman come home, and you sitting on her couch,
1: yes,
0: and a wife beater.
1: Yes.
0: All day long.
1: You done cooked her food.
0: She gonna cuss you out.
3: But I'm doing everything. Mm-hmm. Laundry done. Mm-hmm. House clean. Yeah. Car. I done picked up their kids. I done cooked. Yeah. I done paid the bills.
0: Hold on. I see JJ says he could be a stay-at-home boyfriend. Trey is like, nah, I ain't gonna be able to do it.
1: I can't do it. I got to get out. First of all, I got to get out and work. Second of all, she ain't gonna come home and boss me around. Talk about why my plate ain't ready. Hell no. My plate should be ready before I walk in.
0: Oh,
1: I cook, man.
0: I bet she'd be like, and hand me that remote so I can watch what I want to watch.
1: So I can turn it on ESPN. I don't need to hear unless I cut it off.
0: Yeah. All right,
3: I'm washing dishes. Look, you come on, the dishwasher's gonna be gone.

0: I'm hand washing everything.
1: JJ can do it. Trey says no. All right. Y'all think about it, though. Women outnumbering these men. The men are stay-at-home boyfriends. Good luck with that.
2: Yeah. Okay.
1: All right. It's Dee Dee in the morning.

0: girl, you a 10.
1: Right here.
2: Come on. Yeah, and you already know
3: how we about to do this.
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1: Accident Highway 78 at Ingleside Boulevard. Accident 6600 block of Dorchester Road. 26 eastbound heavy traffic from Somerville all the way downtown. 526 eastbound heavy traffic from International Boulevard to the Donholt Bridge. If you see something we need to know about, give us a call 972-1152.
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4: 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The Box.
5: All right. Well, good morning. It's Dee Dee in the morning. I'm going to stop everything right now. Good morning to you. We appreciate you listening. Let's get into it. Let's get into the hot topics because did you see what Drake did for a bunch of women just the other day? I said, boy, I wish I could have been one of them ladies. He was giving out all kind of stuff. Wait till we tell you what it was. Let's get into it.
4: If you're talking about it, Dee Dee's talking about it. Hot topics on Dee Dee in the morning.
5: All right, so the first thing we got to talk about, did you all see the TV anchor that went viral?
6: I saw that.
5: Who fell asleep.
6: Fell asleep, you know. I kind of get it because she gets up super early in the morning. Maybe she had a rough night, you know, stayed up late. Well, she fell asleep on the job.
7: I just want parents to know that you're doing a great job.
6: Yes.
7: And keep it up. And to the mothers out there, those long nights, they're worth it. Continue to show up to work, give your best, and then also come home and give your best to your children as well, because all they want is for their parents to show up and be there for them.
5: So she was saying that I guess she fell asleep because she's a mom and she's tired.
6: Tired, yeah.
8: Which I'm sure is a lot of mama's reality out there these days. It seems like you got to damn near have 1, 2, 3, 4 jobs to make it. That's just to get by.
6: Now, you may not fall asleep, but damn it, you go yawn. I don't care what you say.
8: She was fully asleep,
6: too. She was knocked out.
8: Eyes closed, head on hands.
6: Leaning a little bit.
8: She was out of there. That baby was sleeping good.
5: All right, so let me talk about this. Let's talk about ASAP, because we were talking about ASAP Rocky is out here giving up all the tea on everything and everybody.
8: Yeah, he a little chatty patty when it comes to him and Rihanna. And Jason Lee at this point. I feel like Jason Lee got the friend treatment for this interview, though.
5: He did.
8: Because anybody else that asked him questions, they would have got so much attitude.
5: Exactly.
8: Jason Lee actually was speaking about his relationship with Kanye West. And he said Kanye got jealous of him over a certain situation between mutual friends.
9: I'm used to chilling with Virgil when I'm in Harlem. Like, you know, skateboarding and all that. That's what they did. Virgil and them learned to DJ in ASAP Lou house. That's where Ben Trail was invented. He had a DJ collective named Ben Trail. So long story short, right? ASAP and them was heavy with Virgil and them until Kanye did it. He started seeing, like, Virgil did my album cover for free, did my tour, creative, all that for free. Like,
10: he get jealous?
9: Yay, you my man. But, you know, they told me he deaded it. They say he
10: so was he jealous? Or was it just...
9: He deaded it.
10: Okay.
9: Deaded it.
10: Yeah.
9: It was like, it's quiet. You feel me? Like, but we still was hanging, but all that, them, you know, being with the other day, it was quiet.
5: Hold on. I like Jason Lee. Jason Lee's like, stop. Was he jealous? That's break it down to the most common denominator that we can all understand.
8: Right.
5: Was he jealous?
8: Right.
5: Yes or no?
8: Which is why I think ASAP showed a lot of patience in that interview, because anybody else probably would have got some kind of attitude or something.
5: Right.
8: You know what I'm saying? But because they actually cool, and I know Jason Lee and Rihanna are cool, he got a little bit of a friend treatment.
5: But I will say this about ASAP Rocky going to talk to him. I liked it.
8: Oh, absolutely.
5: I liked the fact that they went to Jason Lee, and I really was. I kind of salute that there.
8: Yeah, he definitely a little chatty patty, because he talked about a bunch of stuff between him and Rihanna.
5: Mm.
8: And him and ASAP Mob, too, as well. Mm. So.
5: Did he say that him and Rihanna are married or not?
8: Now, that one, I don't think they dove into.
5: Okay.
8: I don't think they dove into that.
5: Mm. Okay.
8: Yeah, I got to finish watching it, but I don't think they dove into that.
5: Tell me, what was Drake doing? Because I saw all of these, well, I guess they were influencers, Canadian female influencers that were at his house?
8: Yeah, it was some women, basically. He hosted his Strong Women Stronger Drinks dinner. Is what it is.
5: Damn.
8: Strong women, stronger
5: now
8: drinks.
5: That sounds like a setup.
8: Wow. Yeah.
5: You going to bring all these women and give them some strong drinks your house?
8: Not only did he give them strong drinks, he also gave them cash prizes and cars.
11: 44859.
12: Oh, my God.
6: Oh, my God.
12: Yo, are you kidding?
6: Yeah.
5: I love the way he does that with his money. Have you noticed that with his money, he always goes out and like actually hands it to people, gives people money, gives them gifts.
6: The fact that he did it like a raffle.
5: Yeah.
8: Right.

0: That was crazy.
1: I think she won either a G-Wagon or a Range Rover. That's what all that commotion was about. He gave away a bunch of luxury cars,
2: though. I saw that. I saw the one girl opening a bag, and all of a sudden, she just had cash in it.
1: Birkins. Shout out to Drake.
2: It's great, though. Could you imagine if you had that kind of money, you get to make people's dreams come true? Right. Or just, you know what I mean? Bring some happiness.
0: So
2: I love it.
0: I need Beyonce, Nicki Minaj, Cardi B. Do one for the men.
1: Nah, facts.
0: Do one for the men.
1: Rihanna.
0: Look, I just want an 83 Cutlass.
2: All right, coming up next hour. Oh, my gosh. Hate him or love him? LeBron James. We'll get into that. By the way, this hour of the show brought to you by Sherwin-Williams. 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

0: It's Didi in the morning looking for Trey G right now to find out what's trending with Trey.
1: Hey, so this ASAP Rocky Jason Lee interview, it feels like it's going super viral now at this point. There's a lot of Easter eggs he dropped and a lot of tea he spilled as well. He also says that Rihanna is now working on a new studio album.
0: No, he didn't.
1: She is working on a new studio album just to not give us no more new music. Like, I don't know what she in the studio for at this point. She's going to work on the album, but nothing is ever going to come out. But he did tell Jason Lee she's in the studio right now. Yeah, I said it. Sorry, babe. She's cooking up, bro. No funny-ish is what he said.
2: Okay.
1: Rihanna is in the studio, but we won't get no new music, I'm sure.
0: All right.
1: Because she don't care.
0: At all.
2: Yeah.
0: All right. Hey, listen. Coming up, you guys. Coming up. Hate him or love him, LeBron James has people split down the middle. Let's find out why. Let's figure this out. On the way, it's Didi in the morning.

0: Oh, for sure.
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2: Yeah.
1: The Box. Home of Dee Dee in the Morning.
3: If you down in the country, turned up outside with a whole lot of money.

0: It's Dee Dee in the morning, and I got Trey G and comedian J.J. Williamson
1: Come
0: with
1: on
0: me.
1: In.
0: So hope your morning is going well, but guess what? I need y'all to get into this right now. We got to have a conversation and a big debate.
1: Just
0: right now.
1: It.
0: We got a debate right now. One of the reasons why, just a minute ago, and we've been debating about this off the air since. You know, we just played a clip from Shannon Sharp.
1: Yes.
0: Shannon had a question for everyone. He actually had a question for America.
1: Yes.
0: He had a question for America. Take a listen at what Shannon Sharp said.
2: What is it about this man that rubs you so wrong, that upsets so many? We've never seen it. We've never seen a more polarizing figure. And once upon a time, I thought it was Tim Tebow. But this is Tim Tebow on steroids, growth hormone, insulin, decaduoblin, Susanon 250, all that. Tell me in the history of the sport, a man that's faced this level of vitriol when he's been this good, has nothing off the field. As far as he hasn't been in the blotter. He hasn't got a DUI. He's been exemplary. Mm-hmm. As far as we know, off the field, off the court. Married to his high school, been together since the eighth grade, raising three beautiful kids. I need somebody in the chat. Tell me what it is. Tell me the man that wasn't caught. He just played. Tell me what is it about him that elicits such a reaction, be it good or bad, with this man.
0: And boy, have we been in here debating that. What, JJ?
1: Man. I mean, again, he is a GOAT. Mm-hmm. He is definitely on Mount Rushmore. Here's the thing. This is what I think a lot of people that loves the sport, the game, is probably having an issue with. Mm-hmm. Those that we feel like that are GOATs, now the GOATs mainly going to be on Mount Rushmore, they feel like LeBron didn't take that route.
0: Mm-hmm. And what route is that?
1: Staying on one team.
0: Oh, okay. All right.
1: Staying on one team. Mm-hmm. Here's my thing, man. Everybody that we feel like is on Mount Rushmore never left. If you feel like you are the GOAT in Mount Rushmore, have those people come to you. Come to you. Don't you leave and go get a team together, man. Make those great players, I mean elite players, come to you when you are considered on Mount Rushmore. I kind of feel like that may have a little issue with that.
0: Trey.
3: That's so interesting to me, though. Just because he chose to do it a different way, now all of a sudden his greatness is not as great as somebody else's greatness.
1: And for some reason, it's just a problem with people like that. Right.
3: I think that's very wild to me. I also think it's a different league nowadays.
1: It
3: too.
1: Is. True.
3: I think it's a totally different league nowadays. So the fact that he actually went out and decided to play alongside these great players, he put his ego aside. And he was like, you know what? I'm going to let somebody else maybe be the star, or let somebody else be the scorer, and I'll still be the captain, but I'll let somebody else score the points or be whatever they need to be, and I'll still win. And I don't think that you can discount that on paper. A lot of these people, a lot of these teams look good, but they can't make it happen. LeBron made it happen.
0: I agree with that.
3: He made it happen.
0: I'll say this, you know, for me, you know, I'm a LeBron fan,
1: and I really am,
0: and I hear a lot of people saying things about him. I'm with Shannon Sharp on this. I'm just trying to figure out what is it, you know, the man. You don't hear all these scandals,
1: yeah,
0: you know.
1: That's true.
0: Now you have heard whispers, but you ain't seen a scandal, right?
3: She said you heard whispers.
0: Now you heard whispers.
3: I ain't talking about the group,
0: right? Right. But there's no scandal. You're seeing him with his beautiful family, with his wife Savannah, their beautiful children.
3: Yo.
0: His son comes in to play with him. You know, the man went out the way he gives back. Like, you start to look at everything that he has done. He's not done anything to embarrass us in our community whatsoever.
3: Right. Speaking on political issues.
0: Right. He will speak up when others won't say a word. And I just have a problem with it. And I keep saying, I told you what I saw somebody say. They said many people are like this. They want to see you win.
3: Right.
0: There are some people who want to see you win.
1: See you win, yeah.
0: But they just hate when you dominate.
3: Yeah. Yeah.
0: And my thing about it is this. If I were to win one time, like if you're a person, you win one time, people will call it a fluke.
3: No.
0: You gotta dominate, no matter what you in.
3: I think a lot of people,
0: because you want to make sure you gotta prove to everybody, right? Because if one win, if he were to get one, he's just all right. Now he's dominating, everybody's mad.
3: I think a lot of people also can't put their emotions aside when it comes to LeBron and the GOAT talking and all that. You know what I'm saying?
0: Yeah.
3: And they will try to find any reason to critique him just to make sure they poke at the greatness of what he has accomplished. Like, I just think it's an emotional response to it at the same time.
0: We're gonna open up the phone lines this morning because I want to know what it is too. I want to know.
1: I'm curious to know what people think.
0: And it's funny to me because I've seen cities hate on this man, right? And fans hate. But every time he show up in your city, he sure does sell out.
1: Oh, yeah.

0: You definitely want to see him, though.
1: He definitely
0: you hate him, but you want to see him.
1: He's definitely one of them.
0: Because you know he's that good, but you just hate to give him the credit. What is it he has done to you in your life that made you hate on this man? Like, what has he done to you in your life?
2: I do wonder that.
0: Right?
2: What is it that you just don't like about the boy?
0: All right, so that's what we want to know right now. We're opening the phone lines right now. 833, talk to Didi.
1: That's 833-825-5233.
0: What did LeBron do to get all this hate, y'all? Let us know right now. It's Didi in the morning.

0: fresh dressed to impress, ready to party. Money in your pocket, time to move your body.
1: I'm him.
2: Good morning, it's Aditi in the morning. So we were trying to figure this out. Shannon Sharp came out and he said that folks be hating on LeBron James. And he's trying to figure out why, though. Why do people be hating on LeBron James like this?
3: I'm sure they're going to hate now.
2: Yeah. What is it that LeBron James did that to elicit such horrible and ugly hate? What did the guy do? Why do you dislike him? Hey, good morning. Is this Mark?
4: Yes, it's Mark.
2: Mark, what is the
1: problem? Talk to me, Mark. Yeah, Let me know, man.
2: Why do they hate on this man like that? What is it?
4: I just think it's because he switched so many teams. And when you see somebody do it one way, it seems like it's harder to do it with just one team than do it with multiple teams and multiple players and multiple organizations. When you stay fast with just one, that's like saying having multiple women. You know what I'm saying? Hey, you stay with just one, it's harder. It's easy to get multiple.
3: I disagree, though. I think it's harder being with multiple teams because when you stay with one team, they damn near do what you tell them to because they love you so much. When you go to multiple teams, it's almost like you starting over each and every time.
2: And that's harder. That's harder to do.
3: It's tough.
2: But nobody wants to give the man credit.
1: But it seemed like when you went to these different teams, man, they didn't start from the ground up. They was already up.
4: He had to get Scotty out the draft. You know what I'm saying? And show him, you know what I'm saying, what to do, how we gonna do this, and you know what I'm saying, this is how we do it.
3: When LeBron went to the Lakers, they were rebuilding. They rebuilt that whole team. When LeBron went to the Cavs, they rebuilt that whole team. Like, damn near. I mean, Kyrie was still there. But Kyrie was there.
1: Kevin Love was there. Went to the Lakers. Anthony Davis was there.
3: That's a rebuild, though.
2: Thank you. I agree with you, Trey. Thank you, Mark. I appreciate it. Here's Candace. Candace, we're trying to figure this out, right? If there is one athlete that it seems in America that folks be like, I can't stand him, and then others, I like him, and it's just nobody understands it. Shannon Sharp is trying to figure it out. What is it about LeBron James that elicits such hate and all this other stuff? What do you think it is?
5: I think the top reason is because he's just not on their team in reference to him being a dominant player.
1: I like it.
3: Great reason.
1: I ain't think of it like that.
5: And I just want to also say, to me, in any job in America, you can change jobs when you feel like it. Why should a player be held to that same different standard? Because in the league will cut them just as fast as they can move on to the next team. So that's how I feel.
2: I agree.
5: And I'm a LeBron fan,
2: so
5: I go where he go.
2: Me too, Kyle.
1: Now you got a Sixer jersey.
5: I might. I'm thinking about it.
2: Thank you. I appreciate your call, Candace. Here's DJ. DJ, we're trying to figure
1: this out.
2: Shannon Sharp said, what is it about LeBron James that America, I mean, everybody be back and forth. I hate him. I love him. I hate him. What is it about this dude?
6: They're trying to compare him to Jordan, and that's the issue. Quit trying to compare to Jordan and Kobe and let the man be great. But here's the problem. They're mad because the man has traveled from different teams, and they think he's ring-chasing.
2: Okay. And wouldn't that be – but even if he's ring-chasing, is that hard to do? I mean, is that easy?
6: I mean, technically, he's LeBron, so you would think that the teams would you know, build a team around him instead of him trying to chase a team. But again, this is America. You said what the issue is. They think he's trying to chase rings to catch up with.
2: And so they don't respect somebody going after their dreams.
6: That's exactly what it is.
2: That's what it seemed like. I got it. All right. Thank you very much for your call, DJ. I appreciate it. All right. So here's the deal. What's wrong, JJ?
1: I'm just listening to these comments.
3: It's a lot of different ones.
1: Yeah, it is.
3: Comparison to me is the nature of the beast.
2: Is that what you?
3: You're going to always be good. Jordan was compared to Magic then. You know what I'm saying? Like, you're always going to be compared.
2: But at what point do they leave LeBron alone? Like what Shannon said, this man hasn't caused any problems, still married to his wife, has his beautiful family. Look at him. He's gotten into producing. He's done, like, the
1: Opened the school.
2: Right, opened the school. He's done so many great things.
1: Yes, man.
2: But people still want to have issues with him. What is it then, and why?
3: Million-dollar question.
2: That's all we want to know. What is it? If you hate LeBron, you're a LeBron fan, call right now at 833. Talk to Aditi.
1: That's 833-825-5233.
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0: Yeah.
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0: Eastbound heavy traffic from International Boulevard to the Don Holt Bridge. If you see something we need to know about, give us a call, 972-1152.
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2: Storm Team 2, weather scattered thunderstorms, high 88.

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0: like her. All right, so Shannon Sharpe said something, and he done made everybody pay attention. Listen to what Shannon Sharpe said about LeBron James.
1: What is it about this man that rubs you so wrong, that upsets so many? We've never seen it. We've never seen a more polarizing figure. And once upon a time, I thought it was Tim Tebow. But this is Tim Tebow on steroids, growth hormone, insulin, decaduoblin, Susanon 250, all that. Tell me in the history of the sport, a man that's faced this level of vitriol when he's been this good, has nothing off the field. As far as he hasn't been in the blotter. He hasn't got a DUI. He's been exemplary. As far as we know, off the field, off the court. Married to his high school, been together since the eighth grade, raising three beautiful kids. I need somebody in the chat. Tell me what it is. Tell me the man that wasn't caught. He just played. Tell me what is it about him that elicits such a reaction, be it good or bad, with this man.
0: He said, what is it? What is it? Hey, good morning. Is this Hyper?
2: Yes, it is. What's going on?
0: Good morning. I love your name. You heard what Shannon Sharpe says. He says he's never seen a more polarizing figure than LeBron James. What is it about LeBron that the public loves, hates? What is that?
2: They love that once they get attached to him and they think he gonna stay somewhere, he turn around and move on. And then they gotta go change their jerseys too. But if you a follower, just change that jersey and roll with him.
3: Hyper basically saying they undercover fans a little bit on the court.
0: Yeah, I think that's what it is. J.J. Williamson must be an undercover fan.
3: That's what it is.
4: No, I ain't never had a LeBron jersey.
0: Oh, you never had one?
4: Never.
0: Thank you.
2: I bet he do. I bet I don't.
0: I know that's right, Hyper.
4: Nah, Hyper. Don't make me Hyper. I bet he do.
0: Thank you, Hyper, for your call. I appreciate it. Here's Jason. Hey, Jason.
5: Yeah.
0: Jason, what do you think about this? All right, so Shannon Sharpe says, LeBron James, there's no more. I mean, he's the most polarizing figure in the public today. What do you think about that?
5: All right, so let's take away comparison, because that's what we always do in America. We always compare. Now, the question I have for LeBron, I mean, for you, DD, and I have for Trey G, when you look at where y'all are at K104, if you guys were to be around someone who bounced around in different stations and they went at the station where they had more clout, where they had other things that were building, which one looks better when you look at it? Does it look better? Is there more respect when someone has stayed at one place? Like sometimes we look at our great grandparents or our grandparents and we look at how they stayed at companies for 20 years, 15 years, and they stayed there and went through all the seasons versus there's a season that hits, and so I'm gonna go to another place to try to and rebuild and try to get something there. So not to take away from LeBron, not to take away from him, but when you look at that journey, does the journey look better when you see that journey was this person stopped here, and then when it kind of got hard, then they stopped somewhere else, and then when it kind of got a little bit different, then they went somewhere else.
0: But here's my question, Jason. Jason, did it always get harder? There are some people who just need a challenge too.
3: Yeah, you squeezed all the juice out that orange.
0: Right. There are some people who don't believe. Well, here's the other thing I was going to say. Some people don't believe it, and certainly nowadays, there's not a lot of people who want to stay on the same job for 50 years.
3: Jason, I ain't going to lie. We finna tag team you like Captain America and Bucky.
5: Oh, it's fine. But when it comes to LeBron, is it really a challenge as he went somewhere that already had someone that was in the top five? Is that a challenge?
0: There's no guarantee, but hold on a second, Facts. Jason. There is no guarantee that they are going to jail, that they're going to get along, that they're going to be able to play well together. There's no guarantee of that.
5: There's no guarantee, but what does it look like more when you stay?

0: stay there and let people come to you versus you go where the top five players. They're top five now. Not that some players that are good, but they're not in the top five. But you go where the top five is versus staying and you helping those persons become the top five or top ten.
1: I will say this, too. I don't think one looks better than the other. I don't think it's as simple as you are kind of trying to make it. I think both are great. It's great that you can stay there and make something happen, and that's cool. But it's also great, too, that you can go to another place and insert your systems into that place and say, look, I'm going to make y'all great.
2: Right. that's a challenge.
0: So it is great. It is great, but we have to do, as we're doing the comparison. So when you say individual, yeah, it's great because you don't want to take away from that person that they bounced around everywhere. Yeah, it's great that you did that. But now, let's compare you.
1: Okay. Perspective, because I would say I think it's great that you could take your system into somebody else's house and you can elevate their house.
2: I agree.
1: I don't think Jordan could take his system into somebody else's house and elevate their house then.
3: Because
1: he's not done it. Because he's not done it.
3: Well, he ain't have to.
2: But then he go to, where did he play with? The Wizards?
3: The man was 93.
2: Okay, whatever.
1: Don't act like the Washington Wizard years don't count.
2: Right. They don't. All right, listen, we appreciate all the calls this morning. If you couldn't get through on the phone lines, hit me up at Didi in the morning.

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2: Okay. Let's go.
3: Yeah.
1: Take the box with you while you're on the go.
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4: 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I didn't know that their divorce was this crazy and she got this much. 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
4: 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So what is the story? They said, did he say that he'll never get married again now?
5: Basically, that's what he said, man. Iman Shumpert is speaking out. He said, when I was married, I trusted my wife with everything. After our divorce was finalized, I had to give up a huge part of what I worked so hard for, is what he told a magazine the other day. He said she received over $25 million in cash and assets.
4: Damn.
5: Including $10 million in cash, four houses worth around $10 million, and a Maybach, a Mercedes-Benz Sprinter, and even a tour bus, is what he said. He said, on top of that, I had to pay $8,000 in child support every single month, and I also covered the children's school fees and medical expenses. Damn. When they first got divorced, though, a lot of that stuff started to come out that they both actually had to give up certain stuff.
4: Dang. Well, what did she give up then? Because he sure did give up a lot.
5: Like a house? She had to give up a house.
8: Sound like a screen, though. That's it.
5: That's not the screen.
8: Some hubcaps.
4: Dang. How long were they married?
5: That's a good question.
4: Was it about 6 years?
5: Google that one. Probably so, something like that. Yeah.
8: Damn.
5: Enough to produce.
8: And you get all that.
5: Yeah, enough to produce the little one. What was her name, Journey?
4: Uh-huh. Yeah, they got two.
5: Yeah, I know that.
4: They got two little babies.
8: Iman might need to go and play with the Sixers.
4: Make some more money.
8: Make some more money, buddy.
5: I understand. And I saw a report the other day that said Gen Z is one of the first generations that are like, we don't want to get married.
4: Mm-hmm.
5: Like we don't look forward to getting married or being a husband or wife.
4: Well, I guess if you hear stories like that, everything you work for, you have to split it in half like that and give up even more. I mean, I wouldn't see the... Okay.
5: Scary.
4: All right. Speaking of marriage, can we talk about how Chad Ochocinco said he meets women or what he looks for in a woman?
5: Yeah, man. The homie Chad Ochocinco was talking on a podcast and he said that there's one particular trait that he looks for in a woman on her body, and it ain't her booty or her eyes.
9: Okay. It wasn't about having a woman that's fine and you look a certain way, you got to be a certain color, a certain complexion, hair, and all this stuff that just didn't matter.
10: Mm-hmm.
9: I wanted athletes.
10: Right.
9: So you look at the kids, you look at the pedigree that I had created, you know, it was all orchestrated, and I told those that I dealt with during that time of, listen, did you run track in high school? Did you cheer? Did you do volleyball? Let me check your ankles. I always wanted to check women's ankles because the ankle...
10: Ray Charles checked wrists. You're an ankle guy.
9: I'm an ankle guy because you have to understand, if I want athletes, the number one foundation for an elite athlete in any sport is your footwork.
5: Thanks.
9: And if she had bad ankles, there's no way I could procreate.
4: Oh my God.
9: Got to think, our first date, she had no idea. She was going through my own personal combine. We went to Dave and Buster's. Yeah, she had no idea, why are we doing this? Why are we playing these games? I'm trying to understand and make sure that if it happens to come to that point,
10: right,
9: that I am procreating with someone.
10: Okay, so she's a...
4: Wow.
5: Not the ankles.
4: He looks at their ankles.
5: It's actually not a bad deal, man.
4: Oh, my God.
5: I'm going to start doing it. That's not bad.
4: Okay.
5: So you got to have footwork.
8: Mm-hmm. I need somebody that's able to dance.
4: No, really?
8: Oh, yeah, I want somebody that's able to dance. Yeah, dance matters to me because I feel like I can dance.
4: Mm-hmm.
8: Okay. I need somebody that can dance because I don't want no goofy ass child.
4: Why you look at me?
8: You can't do not now challenge.
4: That's messed up. Why you look at me?

0: when you say, I don't want no goofy ass child.
1: Right, you goofy and tall. How she laughing, JJ?
2: Diddy, can I take you out?
0: He said I was goofy. Y'all, he said I used to laugh like that as a child because right. I was goofy.
2: Diddy, you want to make love?
1: Shut up.
0: All right, let's move on and talk about Cam'ron.
1: Man, yeah, so Cam'ron is causing quite a stir on social media. He was talking about Cardi B. I don't know what it is with Cam'ron and these handshake deals, but he needs to stop making
0: them. You a lie. He did not make a handshake deal.
1: Yeah, he did. And Cardi B did not live up to her end of the bargain, so now he's threatening to expose somebody on her team.
3: With Cardi B management and writing team. And this don't got nothing to do with Cardi B. Cardi B, my sister, I love Cardi B, man. But you got to get the right team around you, man. You got the wrong people around you. And I'm not saying she doesn't have a good team. I'm just talking about two individuals on her team that are harassing me. I did what I was supposed to do. And they didn't come through an end. I'm not putting this on Cardi because Cardi might not even know this. I'm just saying the people around her is making promises on her behalf. And she may not even know this. So now what I'm going to do is I'm going to start exposing the people that made the promises because it's two people. Now, take this as a warning for my time. Or I'm going to tell how you like to get be on all fours and your ass tickled with Porsche because I know a girl.
2: Yo.
3: And what we're going to do, too, is we're going to put the song out. The song never came out. I'm going to throw the song out. The What Mean the World to You remix by Cardi featuring myself. Then when I need my favor done, y'all playing games.
1: No, so basically he said what happened was he did a song for Cardi because she did a remake of an old song of his. Mm-hmm. Well, the deal was she was supposed to come on his podcast. She didn't live up to the deal, so now he's saying he's going to expose who was on her team that actually made the deal.
0: Oh, Lord.
1: Yeah.
2: Damn.
1: Okay. Yeah. He got to stop doing them handshake deals because he did the same thing with J. Cole.
0: All right.
1: Yeah.
0: Okay. Damn. Hey, listen, there you go. Those are your hot topics. Now coming up, $1,000 for you next. It's Dee Dee in the morning.

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0: All righty. Good morning, Didi in the morning. Oh, thank you for that, Jada.
1: You're very welcome.
0: Mm-hmm. Well, guess what? Trey G wants to talk to us. You know, Trey is our millennial jukebox.
2: Yo.
1: This AKA man, Alexa.
0: Don't he know every song, every lyric. He know what year it dropped out.
1: Yeah, for real.
0: How high it charted on the chart.
1: He know how long the song is.
0: Yeah, everything. God. So that's our millennial jukebox. Yes. Trey, what you got today?
2: Yeah, y'all gave me that name, and I try to live up to it.
1: Yeah, you man. You're doing a damn good job, too,
2: yes,
1: brother.
2: Yes, really indeed. I appreciate that. Now, Southern Soul is a genre that has found its way into my heart.
1: Okay.
2: Kind of like heart disease. Mm. Just a little bit.
1: Okay.
2: Just a little bit. Okay. Southern Soul is a super big platform right now, and I found another song for us to review. Will y'all do that with me real quick?
3: Let's do it, baby.
2: Okay, let's talk about it. There's a guy by the name of Tato Brown. Tato Brown is his name. He has a song. JJ, I thought you would like this one. That's why I brought it. It's called Dragging That Wagon. Look, I ain't gonna lie to you. I think I outdid myself on this one. Check out the first line from it. It's gonna get you up on your feet.

0: Hey, hey, that's just the start.
1: Oh my God.
0: That's how you kick a song off, boy. Ain't it? That's how you kick a Southern song off.
1: Did he
0: off.
1: Say he had a horse?
0: Come on, and it's strong too, is what he said.
2: Yeah.
0: And it's strong. Now, excuse me, my apologies. It's Tito Brown. Okay.
2: Tito
0: Brown okay. is got his bro name. Yeah. Not only is Tito on the song though, he had to jump on it with a legend who made the beat pretty famous, if I do say so myself.
3: What a

0: Yeah.
1: What?
0: Yeah.
1: I like that now.
0: I can already tell every fan in the building when that song come on, it's popping out.
1: Come on, what do you do? What do they do?
0: Hey,
2: drag that wagon.
0: Yes,
2: though.
0: Indeed. Now, any Southern Soul song that you have, it has to bring home the last verse very strong.
1: Okay. Yeah,
0: has to bring it home strong.
2: Yeah,
0: has to bring it home strong. And I ain't gonna lie to you, Tito Brown, he definitely.

0: that.
1: Yes, indeed.
2: Wagon.
0: Yes, indeed. That right now.
1: Saddle up, baby girl. What's happening? Look at you dragging all that wagon.
3: Shout out to women, all the women in the world that got that wagon. Shout out to all the women that's going to be busting their pants dragging that wagon.
1: Facts.
3: Big do facts, they have man. Underwear for wagons?
0: I don't know, JJ. They I might. Never had one.
1: It might be some granny drawers, though. Yeah. They might look like granny panties.
0: Boy, that song right there. I love it. I got to download that for real.
1: Shout out Tito Brown and Trick Daddy on the song.
2: Yeah, he was my surprise. I like it.
1: Yeah, he was my surprise.
2: I like it. That was hot.
1: My
2: that was
1: hot.
0: All right. Well, there he is, our millennial jukebox right there with B. Trey G. Come if you on. Know of a wonderful Southern soul song you want to share with him, please do so. How do they find you online?
1: You can find

0: Follow me right now, A-Y-E underscore Trey G. That's A underscore Trey G. Send it to me. Put that one in your playlist.
1: All right. It's Didi in the morning.
2: That boy right Hicks. I'll make my way to the cat. You hear me?

Hold up. Don't laugh. You can record and you can hear you. Don't.

0: Good morning. It's Didi in the morning. We're about to get into the $1,000 Minute Game. We got Jason standing by, our contestant.
1: Okay.
0: Hey, you know what they're saying, you guys? They say during the holidays, they say this is the biggest pain for holiday season when you're shopping. What do you think it is? What is the biggest pain? And it's not the parking.
2: Mm-mm.
1: Long lines.
0: No.
2: Damn. Paying for everything. Nope. That'd be the biggest. God, dog.
0: They say this right here is a pain in the ass during, the holiday season. I think it's like that every day. Mm. Every time I go shopping, I can't stand when they do this.
2: Bad attitudes.
0: No.
2: From the cashier.
0: Guess what they say? They said being asked for your phone number and email address is the biggest pain while shopping during the holidays. See, I have a problem with that now. I hate Why? When they ask me that.
2: Why?
0: Because I know they're going to send me a bunch of crap. Every time I give them my email, I end up getting a lot of spam stuff.
2: Yeah.
0: You know what I mean? They end up sending, and then I think they give it to other people or something.
2: Yeah.
0: Because I've ended up with so much stuff. I'm going, how y'all get my info? How you get my email? So I don't like to give it out.
1: Yeah, I get that.
0: You get that too?
1: Yeah, I do.
0: Yeah, so they say that's it.
2: One time when I worked in retail, I used to work at Best Buy.
0: Mm-hmm.
2: And I worked at Best Buy and I asked people for their email and stuff like that to do the protection plans. One dude, he said, yeah, my email is callofbooty@gmail.com.
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2: I like to die laughing.
0: That's a good one.
1: That is a good one.
0: But I'll say this. Trey, you done had a lot of damn jobs. Trey done worked at the airport.
1: Hey.
0: He worked at Best Buy. Where else you done work?
2: I worked at the airport. I worked at Best Buy. Where is it? Finish Line.
0: Damn.
2: Yeah, I worked at Finish. I worked at Elrod's Cosplay Grocery Store.
0: Oh, wow.
2: Yeah. I done worked some places.
0: You worked at a podcast place.
2: A paint store.
0: What was the longest? Damn, you went through all them jobs. Who'd you stay with the longest?
2: The radio station.
0: Just kidding.
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1: Trey resume, 2 pages, ain't front and back.
0: Right? Hey, Jason.
4: What's up? What's
0: hey, Jason.
4: Up?
0: Welcome to the show. How you doing?
1: What's
0: Jason?
1: Up?
4: I'm on my way to work.
0: All right.
1: I ain't mad at you, man. Right, Jason. Hey, man, what you eat last night?
4: I made spaghetti.
0: Ooh, oh, man. You made it, Jason.
2: He going to be eating that for 2 weeks.
1: Yeah, for real.
0: Jason, what else did you make with the spaghetti? You make a salad, some French bread, anything?
1: Corn on the cob or anything?
4: Nah, fish? Man, I just made a little butter bread, whatever.
0: Oh, butter bread.
1: All reliable.
2: Jason, did you make it? You made it, Jason?

0: Jason?
1: Yeah.
0: I made it. Are you single? You in a relationship? You be cooking?
1: Nah, I'm in a relationship.
2: Okay. Oh, but you did the cooking
0: but
2: last
0: you did
2: night.
0: The cooking.
1: Yeah.
0: How that work? Do y'all swap out the cooking duties, or do you cook mostly because she can't cook or don't cook?
1: Man, we probably eat out.
2: Oh, okay.
3: Eat out. Okay.
2: Yeah. What you put in your spaghetti last night? Was it just ground beef? You put any Italian sausage sugar? What you put
3: brown
2: in?
3: Brown sugar.
1: Nah, I put some ground beef, bell pepper, onions.
0: That's fancy.
1: And some sausage in there.
0: Come on.
2: Oh, I like that with the sausage in there. Like
3: you're right, Trey. That's going to be about 2 weeks.
2: Let's get into the game and see how much you're going to win.
4: JJ from the SIP.
5: Trey G. Trey G.
4: $20 bonus.
0: Come on, man. All right, Spaghetti Man, I'm going to read you the 10 questions. If you don't know the answer, Jason, what you going to say?
1: Pass.
0: That's right. Yeah. Then we're going to spin the block, answer it again, and we got to go fast. That sound like a plan?
1: Already.
0: Let's get paid. First question. Name a TV show you binge watch more than once.
1: Game of Thrones.
0: Mm. Give me one actor you love to see in a movie or a TV show.
1: Denzel.
0: Which planet has the shortest days?
1: Mars.
0: Mm-mm.
1: Venus.
0: Mm-mm.
1: Pluto. Pass.
0: What year did the movie Bad Boys 2 come out?
1: 2000, 2001, 2003, 2004, 2005, 2006, 2007, 2008.
0: Name the largest desert in the world.
1: Sahara.
0: Mm-mm.
1: Mojave.
0: Mm-mm.
1: Pass.
0: What was the first Tyler Perry movie released in theaters?
1: Shoot. Pass.
0: What is the only U.S. state with one syllable name?
1: Pass.
0: Whose favorite movie on the show is Friday, JJ or Trey G?
1: JJ.
0: Mm-mm.
1: Trey G.
0: There you go. There. What was the fourth question that I asked you, number four?
1: Shortest days.
0: Mm-mm.
1: Desert.
0: That's all right.
2: All right, how many you get? Because I wasn't paying attention, JJ.
3: I got four.
2: You got four? What do you miss, JJ?
3: You missed number three. Which planet has the shortest days? That would be Jupiter. Name the largest desert in the world. That would be the Antarctic. Desert, 5.5 million miles.
2: Mm-hmm.
3: What was the first Tyler Perry movie released in the theaters? That would be Diary of a Mad Black Woman.
0: Mm-hmm.
3: And you missed this one. What is the only U.S. state with the one syllable? That would be Maine. And the fourth question, what was the fourth question? That would be what year did the movie Bad Boy 2 come out, and we didn't get to 10?
2: No, you didn't. So he got 4 out of 9.
3: 4 out of 9, yes.
0: Not bad.
2: So you're going to get $10 every correct answer. We added up his $40. You spun the wheel, got an extra $20. $60.
0: Hey, all right.
1: Already.
0: Come on.
1: Appreciate it.
2: Why don't you do me a favor and tell everybody the show that gave you a shot at $1,000.
1: Diddy in the morning.
6: 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Tell people.

0: 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If you see something we need to know about, give us a call. 972-1152.
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0: Hey, good morning. Didi in the morning. Guess what? It's time for our small business spotlight,
1: y'all.
0: Come
1: on, man. It's time.
0: And I got to put this one on a man. He's a good friend of comedian J.J. Williamson. He's the owner and founder. They say he's got the best gourmet hot dogs in Oklahoma.
2: Oh, man.
1: I can vouch for that.
0: Yep. Monte's Gourmet Hot Dogs. Gourmet Dogs is here. Please welcome Monte Williamson.
3: Hey. Good morning. Thank you guys for having me.
2: And he got the best last name.

0: in the world.
1: Mm-hmm. And y'all ain't
2: there
1: related.
2: You go.
0: Well, we're going to have to look. We don't know.
1: He said we got to look. That's
2: we
1: black
2: might
1: family.
2: Be.
0: Yeah, for real.
1: So, Monte, yes, let's talk about Monte's Gourmet Dogs. Tell us a little bit about it.
2: Well, you know, growing up as a kid, my dad worked for a restaurant in Los Angeles called Pink's Hot Dogs. So hot dogs has just always been one of our things. And then he opened up his own restaurant in Oklahoma City, and that's where the logo comes from. I was 13 years old when he opened up the restaurant, and we served chili dogs and burgers. And so I've always just wanted to open up my own restaurant. I didn't think it was going to be hot dogs, of course, but living in Dallas, I'm like, man, this city is so big, and no one has a good hot dog.
1: Mm-hmm.
2: Then I moved to Houston, and I said the same thing. And so I was working for Mercedes at the time, and one of my buddies like, well, man, if nobody else has a good dog, won't you make a good dog? And so that's kind of how the whole thing started.
3: I love that.
1: Oh, man. Okay, so Monte, first of all, you had me when you said chili dog. So tell me a little bit more about Monte. Gourmet Dogs, like what else is on the menu? How do you make these hot dogs and everything else?
2: Well, all the recipes are mine, and my number one seller is called the Creole Dog.
1: Okay.
2: It's an andouille sausage, sauteed cabbage and shrimp, and topped off with remoulade sauce and green onions. That's my number one seller. But all the dogs just came about because I think I'm a pretty good cook, and so I figure the things that I like to eat, if I prepare them correctly and put it on the dog, it should be good. And so far, for 7 years, it's been working.
1: Oh, for 7 years you've been in business? Good for you, Monte.
2: I've been in business for 7 years. And recently just moved into a location in Oklahoma City called The Parlor. We're there on the second floor, and it's just being organic again. You know, it's kind of like starting all over, growing it from the beginning, and having fun while I'm doing it.
0: Now, when you have a food truck, man, is there a particular area that you always set up, or you move around mobile, or how'd that work?
2: When I first started out, JJ, yeah, that's how I did it, man, but I just found out that it just didn't work that way. So for me right now, what I do with my food truck still to this day is I come out on appointment only because I have a minimum. But the goal is for you not to be able to pay that minimum, just have enough people there, because I know if you have enough people, I'll definitely make my money. So that's the way I move my food truck now.
0: Oh, wow.
2: Everything I do is 2 C's. If I care about it, I'm going to be consistent about it. So it's one thing for sure. For the last 7 years, every time you come get one of my dogs, just read my reviews, man. You're going to get the same service, same dog. Every time, man. And that's what I have a lot of pride in doing that, and that's what I do.
1: All right, respect. Everybody, we are talking to Monte Williamson. He is the owner of Monte's Gourmet Dogs. He's got a food truck and a booth at in Oklahoma. It's the Parlor Food Hall, right? Is that what you said?
2: Yes.
1: Okay, now I want you to know, I went online and I'm looking at some of these hot dogs. I want everybody to know. I see a hot dog. Is that shrimp on top of this one hot dog I'm looking at?
2: That is. I have a dog with shrimp, Didi, and I also have alligator etouffee and crawfish etouffee
1: You
2: can either get on an andouille sausage or a boudin sausage.
1: Okay, all right, hold on a second. Now it looks like a Dirty Jersey hot dog. I love that one. You also have brats. You have that too?
2: I do.
1: All right.
2: So the brat is actually my number two seller. It's called the Drunken Dog.
1: Okay, the Drunken One.
2: So here's what's happening, Didi. You're looking at my old menu. That's when I had another restaurant. I had 25 different dogs
1: there. Oh, my God.
2: I've downsized to where I only have 9 dogs now.
1: So if somebody is listening right now, how do they find you? You said again, you're in the Parlor Food Hall on the second floor?
2: We're in the Parlor Food Hall on the second floor, but we also have a website, MontesGourmetDogs.net, where you can go. You can always find us that way, where we're going to be with the food truck. It tells us what times of operation we're opening and closing all the time as well.
1: Okay.
0: Hey, real quick, give out the address to your new location at the Parlor.
2: The address is 11 Northeast 6th Street, Oklahoma City, Oklahoma.
1: That's great, though. But listen, everybody, our small business spotlight this morning is all about Oklahoma.
0: Yes.
1: And this man right here, Monte Williamson. If you get a chance, if you're in Oklahoma or you're visiting Oklahoma,
0: please,
1: you got to go and visit his place.
0: Come on.
1: Monte's Gourmet Dogs, again, located in Oklahoma's Parlor Food Hall.
2: If you eat my food, I know I'll see you again.
1: I know that's
0: Come
1: right.
0: Come on now. Give out your social media, man, so cause some people may want to go on your page and start checking out and see what they want to order.
2: Monte's Gourmet Dogs on Instagram, Facebook, and TikTok.
0: Hey,
1: I love it. Monte's now. Gourmet Dogs. Y'all got to give it up
0: come
1: for this man
0: now.
1: Right here with no relation to comedian JJ Williamson.
0: That we know of.
1: That they know of. Give it up for our small business spotlight this morning, the founder of Monte's Gourmet Dogs, Monte Williamson.
2: Come on now. Thank you.
1: It's Didi in the morning.

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1: Now, from the Gerald's Tires and Brakes 843 Traffic Center.
2: Accident 26 eastbound at Ashley Phosphate Road. 26 eastbound, a slow ride from University Boulevard to the merge. 526 eastbound, heavy traffic from International Boulevard to North Rhett. If you see something we need to know about, give us a call. 972-1152.
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0: playing nothing but the hits. It's The Box, Charleston's number one party station. Let's go!
1: I like that song, but I got to stop everything right now. It's BD in the morning. We're all here. There is Trey G and also comedian J.J. Williamson. Let's get to the hot topics because ASAP Rocky is out here talking about what happened between him and Rihanna at the Met Gala. Remember that? They got into a big old argument.
2: Oh, yeah.
1: We all trying to figure out what's going down. He's actually talking about it.
3: Situations get sticky.
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1: 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They said 64% of those with incomes between $50,000 to $99,000 are living paycheck to paycheck.
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1: Almost 65% of people between, if you make $50,000 to almost $100,000 a year, you're living paycheck to paycheck.
2: And listen, I feel like probably 20 years ago, which is like 2006, those salaries would have been more than enough to sustain.
1: Yeah.
3: For real.
2: Take vacations and all this.
1: And that's the middle class. This is what they say. The majority of middle income Americans are still living paycheck to paycheck. And they're saying this right here is all because of the financial pressure that we're all facing this year in this country and everything else.
3: Yes, yes.
1: But yes, it is horrible.
2: I can see that.
1: Yeah,
2: I can see that, man. So, which is crazy.
1: Yeah.
2: I just think back to that story of the guy that worked at Sears.
1: Mm-hmm.
2: And there was a lady, I guess, telling the story that he would take his family on trips.
1: Yes.
2: And he had a nice house, car, good family.
1: They used to say that a shoe salesman could actually buy a home, go on vacation, and have a family. Today, you can't do that.
2: Time's so different now.
1: Isn't it?
2: You got to have a hustle. Got to have a side hustle.
1: Definitely crazy. The other thing to talk about would be ASAP Rocky out here talking about him and Rihanna's relationship.
2: Mm-hmm. You remember a couple months back at the Met Gala, they were seen outside of it arguing in the car.
3: Right.
2: Cameras had caught them when they had came out. Well, he sat down with Jason Lee, ASAP Rocky did, and he was spilling the beans on if they were arguing or not.
5: When y'all were at the Met Gala and they filmed you guys in the Sprinter through the glass and it looked like you guys were arguing, what was that?
6: We was just talking.
5: Yeah.
6: I don't know what we was talking about, but we was talking. Even if we was arguing, it's just like, why the f*** is so nosy on some weird But I don't think we had a argument that night.
5: Yeah.
6: You know, I would have remembered that. You know what I'm saying? Like, my f*** was exhausted. We have arguments. We have disagreements.
5: Yeah.
6: But it's not going to be us with Nerf guns and Dwayne Reed every time. Like, life be lifing. Real, we got kids together. I'll be lying to you if I ain't tell you that. What?
1: That's real.
3: You know we all here. I ain't did an album either.
1: Right.
3: In a while.
1: So he's letting us know that in real relationships, especially those that are still in entertainment, because you know, who was it? Alicia Keys and Swizz Beatz. Remember, they claim they don't argue ever.
2: They don't argue, right?
1: Ever.
2: Yeah. Yeah.
1: These two are like, nah, we in a real relationship. We argue.
3: Yeah.
2: And he from New York, she from Barbados. Like, they talk hard to each other, I'm sure.
1: And a lot of people think that if, you know, you have money, you ain't got no problems.
2: Right.
1: They're showing you, look, we got money, we got all of that, but we have a real relationship.
2: Not true.
3: And then all he got to do, if they argue, he ain't got to do nothing but go to the west wing of the house.
1: Right.
3: You know, he ain't got to leave.
1: No.
3: Yeah, they got intercoms in that room. Baby, I'm just letting you know I'm in here.
1: And finally, can we talk about Cardi B? This woman here, I love her.
2: Man, showcasing all that charisma and that body-oddy, boy, with this brand new Old Navy commercial.
7: Some people spend a fortune chasing the perfect jeans.
8: Cut! Cardi, what? What's the problem?
9: How is anybody supposed to see how good I look if I'm sitting in this car?
8: Cardi, no.
9: Do you see what I'm saying?
8: Oh, my God.
2: Yes, indeed, man. I'm talking about she got the personality of just probably one of the most down-to-earth dope celebs in the game.
3: Mm-hmm. Yeah, she
2: down
3: does.
2: Down-to-earth dope celeb, man. So, shouts out to Cardi B.
3: Man.
2: Getting to that bag, boy.
1: I love it.
3: Y'all really think she got some Old Navy jeans, though? Be
1: she
3: real.
1: She got them now.
2: Yeah, maybe.
1: She probably worn them in the past.
3: Yeah, maybe. Because I don't even think she know where a plaza that holds an Old Navy at.
2: Shut up.
3: Shut up, man.
1: First of all, I ain't heard nobody say a plaza.
3: Oh, plaza.
2: Is it plaza or is it plaza? Is it what y'all say?
1: I say plaza.
2: Plaza? Plaza?
3: It's plaza.
2: Plaza.
1: What you say?
2: Plaza.
1: Plaza? See that?
2: Yeah,
1: plaza.
2: I say plaza.
1: I say, oh, I'm going to the plaza. Okay, all right.
3: You bougie.
1: Bougie.
3: Ooh, you bougie.
1: You know what? Coming up, we're going to shut the show down.

0: next. It's Dee Dee in the morning.
1: Okay. Okay.

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0: We're done. The show's over. Trey, what you remember? What you remember we talked about?
1: We learned that Cardi B is the new face and the new body of Old Navy, is what they are saying now.
0: All right, JJ.
2: And I learned that my man Chad Ochocinco Johnson, he said, man, he want a woman that got some nice ankles, man, because he want another athlete. I ain't mad at him.
0: Some other things that we found out this morning, you guys. Let me see. We found out, first of all, that, Iman Shumpert said, he'll never get married again. How much did he give up? $25
1: million? Something like that, yeah. Overall.
2: And some other stuff.
0: Yeah, $25 million. We also found out Stephon Diggs actually signed a $12 million one-year deal.
3: Yep.
0: So
1: we talked about ASAP Rocky as well, man.
0: Yep.
1: Sit down with Jason Lee.
0: Definitely. So there's a lot of things we got a chance to talk about this morning. We'll do the same thing tomorrow for you, get you informed and enlightened and entertain you with our hot topics. We also got cash, laughs, and more. Meet us right back here on Didi in the Morning.

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0: let it clap, let it clap. 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
1: Let's
0: lap.
1: Go.
0: Spread them cheese, let me see that. 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
3: 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But lately, I've been hearing the same thing over and over again. People know who we are, but it still feels like the phone should be ringing more. If that sounds familiar, we should talk. 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

0: 10, girl, you a 10. Girl, you a 10, girl, you a 10, girl, you a 10. 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
6: Come on. 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

let's get the party started. See you at the bar, you was hardly talking. That's when I knew that your heart was scarring. Friends to lovers need a part to star in. Like, wait, babe, let me ask your pardon. This ain't Gucci, this is Prada, darling. If you want something, you can ask.

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Oh. All of my ops, they diss. 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

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Yeah.

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Hey, bro, yeah.

0: 10 girl you a 10 girl you a 10 girl you a 10 girl you a 10 girl you a 10 girl you a 10 girl you a 10 girl you a 10 girl you a 10 girl you a 10 girl you a 10 girl you a 10 girl you a 10 girl you a 10 girl you a 10 girl you a 10 girl you a 10 girl you a 10.
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8: 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It's the Bria Flow. It's the Bria Hustle. It's the Bria.

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1: I heard what you said through the grapevine. 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

Let's get the party started. See you at the bar, you was hardly talking. That's when I knew that your heart was scarring. Friends to lovers need a part to star in. Like, wait, babe, let me ask your pardon.

That was David Timms with Rain Dance. And hey, man, don't forget, start your mornings off with a laugh with DD in the mornings every weekday morning at 5 a.m. With a $1,000 minute game, dating fails, prank phone calls, all the trending news, everything you need to wake you up the right way. And don't forget, every Saturday morning at 6 a.m., it's our weekend kickback. Only right here on the box once again. Keeping it rolling with some Brent Fias, Butterflies. Anything you need to get on play right now on this Thursday to try to start your weekend early, hit me up now on that social media, at DJ Tantrum on everything, at DJ Tantrum SC on their TikTok and Twitch as we get

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Drake with Shebang right here on Charleston's number one party station. It's the Box. 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
8: How you cook this?

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He a product of the ghetto. It's what it is. 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It's just what it is.

Keeping it rolling, DJ Tantrum right here on the box. He with some of the latest from Ludacris featuring Glorilla. It's called Real Hustler. Hey, turn us up loud, man. It's almost the weekend, and you know it's no tax weekend this weekend too, right? Get them kids right for school, all right?

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The rescheduled date is this month, August 22nd. 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So turn up with some Hurricane Wisdom. Chance the Rapper is Barbie Doll right here on the box. God.

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1: Gerald's Tires and Brakes, 843 Traffic.
2: Accident 526 eastbound near Rivers Avenue. Also 526 westbound at Paul Cantrell. Morrison Drive in front of Morrison Yard. King Street in front of Hall's Chop House. Rivers Avenue between Melnick and Otranto. And a breakdown Mount Pleasant and Annette Boulevard at 17. 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

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As we turn up with some Pressure Bay Jig Sessions, it's the box. Let's go. 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
3: Gerald's Tires and Brakes, 843 Traffic.
4: Another check of the traffic board. We've got a wreck at Long Point and Wando Park Boulevard, Dorchester at Old Trolley, Morrison Drive in front of Morrison Yard Apartments, King Street in front of Hall's Top House, Rivers Avenue between Melnick and Otranto, and 526 eastbound at Rivers Avenue. If you're arriving here on the roadway, call us 972-1152.
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3: Gerald's Tires and Brakes, 843 traffic.
4: Reporting wrecks, 526 westbound at the Montague Avenue off-ramp. Savannah Highway and Hughes in front of Dollar General. North Brett at Sumner. I-26 eastbound at the Aviation Avenue on-ramp. James Island Expressway at Folly Road. Dorchester at Old Trolley. 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

0: what I think of. 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I told you about filling my little red wagon with ice and beer, my dad's beer, and selling it to the neighborhood golfers. 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
0: John Price is local.
1: I'm a Charleston homegrown lawyer, North Charleston homegrown lawyer for that matter. My first couple of years went to college at Charleston. I went to Clemson undergrad, but I went to law school in South Carolina.
0: If you need an attorney, visit the lawyer that rocks.
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0: Skilla Baby, Chris Brown, Bryson Tiller, his face card on Charleston's number one party station, The Box. 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
1: Looking at the traffic cam, seeing a disabled vehicle. Police on the scene. Right lane is closed. 526 eastbound around mile marker 20 on the Don Holt. Also working wrecks at Cannon Street and Westcott Court downtown. North Red at Sumner and North Charleston. Rivers Avenue close to Otranto. Be your eyes and ears on the roadway. 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

0: It's John again, and for nearly two decades, I've been meeting with Charleston business owners and helping them grow. 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
1: I heard what you said through the grapevine. 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

grapevine. 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

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I'm that girl. 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

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Ballin' hard on another hemisphere. Somebody tell them people DJ Mr. Hen is here. Mr. Hen is here. Whoa, whoa, whoa, whoa, whoa, whoa, whoa, whoa, whoa, whoa, whoa, whoa, whoa, whoa, whoa, whoa, whoa, whoa, whoa, whoa, whoa, whoa, whoa, whoa, whoa, whoa, whoa, whoa, whoa, whoa, whoa, whoa, whoa, 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whoa, whoa, whoa, whoa, whoa, whoa, whoa, whoa, whoa, whoa, whoa, whoa, whoa, whoa, whoa, whoa, whoa, whoa, whoa, whoa, whoa, whoa, whoa, whoa, whoa, whoa, whoa, whoa, whoa, wh

0: right, man. That's a wrap for the afternoon mixtape. Now it's time for some birthday shout-outs. One time for Kristen Cheek, Elias Hightower. One time for Lisa Brown. One time for Nick Love, Erica Harris, Shalom Raquel. One time for DJ Precise. One time for Kiana Young, Tony Marie Childs. One time for Lamar Mitchell. And happy birthday to the fam, man. One time for Casper out there. I see you all party responsibly. 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All right, that's the son of T.I. 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

0: Trail, 526 eastbound and westbound. No significant slowdowns. Call us. Let us know what you see. 972-1152.
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2: I'm a Charleston homegrown lawyer, no Charleston homegrown lawyer for that matter. My first couple of years went to college at Charleston. I went to Clemson undergrad, but I went to law school in South Carolina.
1: If you need an attorney, visit the Lawyer That Rocks.
2: We have principal offices on Trolley Road in Somerville, Ashley Phosphate Road in North Charleston. Thanks.

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2: 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And we don't care about your credit, we'll get you approved. 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

DJ Tanson right here on the box. That was Fat Joe, Young Miami, Jada Kiss with Victory Lap, a.k.a. him. 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Also get a heads up on what we're going to be giving out next as we keep it rolling with some K1. Risk it all right here. You know

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8: Accident North Charleston, Peppermill Parkway in front of Business Systems of South Carolina. Downtown Sumter near Cummings Street. Looking at the traffic maps and the traffic cams, not seeing any major slowdowns or significant delays. Volume of traffic is moderate. Flow of traffic looks very good. Call us. Let us know what you see. 972-1152.
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0: Gerald's Tires and Brakes, 843 Traffic.
1: Accident North Charleston, Peppermill Parkway in front of Business Systems of South Carolina. Downtown Sumter near Cummings Street. Looking at the traffic maps and the traffic cams, not seeing any major slowdowns or significant delays. Volume of traffic is moderate. Flow of traffic looks very good. Call us. Let us know what you see. 972-1152.
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1: Gerald's Tires and Brakes, 843 Traffic.
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choice to show who I can't show my hand. 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
0: The Box, home of Dee Dee in the Morning.

let's get the party started. 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
3: it is. Dark Mars all on me, I'm just hey, ain't what it is. Rockstar, my swag, I'm just ain't what it is. Everything is out of control, just ain't. Gold all of my neck, I'm just ain't.
4: Yeah, I'm just honest. You got the club on smash.

0: what? DJ is living what you rap about. You look at night before you live the way you run your mouth. But DJ is living what you rap about. I like it, it's the tongue of a main bad.
1: Juicy J, man.

0: When is the last time you were at Ristorante Lidi on Daniel Island? They have a new menu and chef, Randy McDonald. We're talking about fresh homemade pasta and awesome shareable plates. You have to try the crispy calamari or the creamy burrata and artichoke to start. Then dive into a bowl of seasoned pesto linguine or beef braised short ribs. Every bite is reimagined to be extra delicious. Hungry yet? Check out the full menu at RistoranteLidi.com. Search Ristorante L-I-D-I. Fun, delicious Italian food around the corner.
1: Hey, Low Country, it's me, John, and I've spent the last two decades helping Charleston businesses grow. And there's something I've noticed. Spending more on advertising doesn't always lead to better results. The businesses getting more from their advertising are usually making better decisions through the whole process. Better messages, better follow-up, and better choices on where to show up. That's a very different strategy than simply spending more money. If you are spending more money in marketing every year and are still frustrated and confused, we should talk. Just search Charleston Media Solutions now.

0: Hey, Low Country, it's me, John, and I've spent the last two decades helping Charleston businesses grow. And there's something I've noticed. Spending more on advertising doesn't always lead to better results. The businesses getting more from their advertising are usually making better decisions through the whole process. Better messages, better follow-up, and better choices on where to show up. That's a very different strategy than simply spending more money. If you are spending more money in marketing every year and are still frustrated and confused, we should talk. 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
3: 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It's the Bria Flow. It's the Bria Hustle. It's the

Finding a place everyone agrees on is a battle. I'm Richard from Bohemian Bowl Tavern and Beer Garden in Mount Pleasant, and frankly, we make it easy. We're home to the best burgers in town, period, and we're quickly becoming famous for our great events. Try Tuesday Music Bingo, or get yourself and your friends out on the dance floor line dancing with DJ Baxter every Thursday. With 28 craft beers for the grown-ups and a secret stash of great bourbons and tequilas, we're the perfect gathering place for your whole crew. Bohemian Bowl in Mount Pleasant, 2668 North Highway 17, the best spot for locals.

0: Hey, Low Country, it's me, John, and I've spent the last two decades helping Charleston businesses grow. And there's something I've noticed. 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That's a very different strategy than simply spending more money. 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

It's 99 Through the Box. It's your girl, Dre. It's time for your entertainment check-in. So Charles Barkley declined to go to the wedding of the century, Travis Kelce and Taylor Swift. And everybody's wondering, why did Charles Barkley decline? He just says, I don't go to weddings. And then people were like, well, why don't you go to weddings? And he had a very simple, easy reason. He said he does not ever want to overshadow the bride on her big day. So there's that. Keep it locked on your number one party station, The Box.

0: 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Girl, you a 10, girl, you a 10, girl, you a 10. Girl, you a 10, girl, you a 10, girl, you a 10. Girl, you a 10, girl, you a 10, girl, you a 10.
1: The whole Charlie O is on the party bus with all the hits from 2K and today on the station for millennials.